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2: As Louder Sound put it in their headline yesterday afternoon, looking for rock music at this year's MTV VMAs? Good luck with that. Yes, from that era-defining moment in 1981.
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0: All of 45 years, the MTV Music Video Awards for 2026 has come down, and I do mean down, to Fred Durst from Limp Bizkit with someone called MGK, Noah Kahan, Olivia Rodrigo, Tame Impala, who are very cool but absolutely on rock, 21 Pilots, who are pure irritating pop schlock, some crowd called Somber, without an E, who sound for all the world like 70s Bee Gees, and Geese, who do actually have rock leanings. Think Smashing Pumpkins on a really melancholic day. Bottom line, MTV's MVAs no longer have room for a standalone rock category. Rock music was first recognized at the VMAs in 89. Guns N' Roses' Sweet Child of Mine aced it from Aerosmith's Ragdoll, Def Leppard's Pour Some Sugar, and Metallica's One. This year, for MTV, rock is dead. The categories are pop, dance, hip-hop, R&B, Latin, K-pop, and country. Well, a fantastic night was had by us all on Friday in behind the Royal Hospital Kilmainham with our genial and uber-cool host, Moby. It was a sensational show. And the female singer, oh my God. But at one point, as if he wasn't doing well enough already, he had us all in the palm of his hand when he took us all by surprise to demonstrate his skills as a multi-instrumentalist and someone never afraid to take on a challenge when he tackled a very serious part of Ireland's proud musical history. Have a listen.
1: In a new national anthem, may I suggest this next song? My lovely horse running through the field. Where are you going with your fetlocks blowing in the wind? I want to ride you over fences, feed you sugar lumps, and ride you over fences. Ride you around, take you to the horse dentist. My lovely horse, you're a pony no more. Riding around with a man on your back, like a train in the night, like a train. Wait. Hold on, I can do this. Hi. Thank you.
0: Ah, Moby, my man. If only Ted and Dougal had brought you in to take that song to the Song for Europe, maybe we would have done better than nul point. Music news gets 12 points every time at nova.ie.

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Hey, it's Ciarán McGuinness. I'll be here this Sunday evening from 6 on the Nova Guest List. 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
1: This week, I could have gone into the purgatorial realm and watched horror Insidious out of the further. 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Or watched Jason Statham on a one-man crusade to save the world again in Mutiny. 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
1: With a cameo from Sarah Michelle Gellar, this is not just for Drag Race fans. 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
1: Oasis for Glasto 2027. Seems not, says Liam Gallagher. And Brandon Flowers have the Killers called it a day.
2: This is Radio Nova.
1: Oasis have been bookies' favourites to headline Glastonbury next year. However, Liam Gallagher has said on his socials that it's not happening. Therefore, it probably is. Now, the actual quote from Liam isn't for the radio at lunchtime, while it cracked me up all the same. The gist being, it's not happening. So all you croc-wearing, flag-waving, rhymes with stunts, can calm the, rhymes with look, down. Glasto had a year off this year, returns in 27. Betcha Oasis play it. And I think we may see them this side of the Irish Sea as well in 2027.
3: Where would we be without Wonderwall, eh? Where would we be? Selling carpets or some shit.
1: Meanwhile, last of the big summer festivals in Ireland is this week, Electric Picnic in Laois. Killers frontman Brandon Flowers has brought out his new solo album, and while doing so and doing some press, he's mentioned that the Killers are still together, but he doesn't know what the future holds. The quote was, "We're still together. We're still going to make another record, but there's something beautiful about aging gracefully." Meanwhile, you might recall that Brandon's new solo album is a country one, and it's called Thrasher.
4: We recorded Thrasher last July in Nashville, Tennessee. Playing with the seasoned and extremely capable musicians that Rado and Sean assembled was one of the highlights of my career. So I hope you hear the joy in the record, because we sure had a blast making it. Oh, and this is not me running away from rock and roll. I don't want to replace my old songs. I simply found room for more.
1: Brandon Flowers will play the Olympia at the end of October, and it's already sold out. There's more seriously addictive music news all of the time, and you can find that now on our nova.ie.

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2: It's 6 o'clock. Good morning. I'm Ruth O'Connell. A 12-hour work stoppage gets underway at Oberstown Children Detention Campus this morning in an ongoing row over staffing and resources. FORSA members will walk out from 9am to 9pm, while the unions also serve notice of a further 48-hour strike for next week. Oberstown says today's action creates an unacceptable risk to the safety and welfare of staff and young people. But FORSA's Niall Shanahan says members are taking the action because staffing levels are already unsafe.
3: This is the longest stoppage so far at 12 hours from 9am this morning until 9pm tonight. The union has further served notice of a 48-hour stoppage next week for 24 hours on Monday and 24 hours on Tuesday.
2: A large budget package could lead to added inflation and increased costs for households and businesses. That's according to the Irish Fiscal Advisory Council, who claim the actual budget package is likely to be much larger than will be announced on Budget Day. They say the government will face significant pressures next year before any further policy measures are introduced. And adding a growing and ageing population will mean a higher demand for healthcare, pensions and other services. Niall Conroy, Acting Chief Economist with the IFAC, says there will be benefits and increased prices in a big budget.
4: Introducing a big package of spending measures in the budget will give some benefits, but it will also increase prices. So we know if the government puts big spending increases now when the economy is already strong, it's likely to make prices higher. And if it continues to do that out to the end of the decade, we could see annual outgoings for an average household go up by as much as €1,000 per year.
2: A vigil was held in Limerick last night calling for an end to violence against women. It paid tribute to 33-year-old Jadi Christine Pereira Hosa, who was found murdered in the city last Friday, and 30-year-old Anne-Marie O'Reilly, an Irish mother of three from Clonmel, County Tipperary, who was killed at her home in Melbourne, Australia on the same day. Catriona Ní Cathain, organiser with the Limerick Rosa Feminist Socialist Movement, says femicide has to stop.
5: It's something that many of us actually feel deeply, deeply triggered and troubled by every time another image of a woman who's died by femicide. We feel deeply affected by it. So many of us here may have known Jadi or Anne-Marie, and some of us mightn't have even known them, but it's really about just coming together and grieving together and feeling anger as well as that pain, that gender-based violence continues.
2: A major search operation's been taking place in the Irish Sea overnight for a person reported missing from a ferry yesterday morning. The UK Coast Guard's coordinating the search with assistance from Rescue Helicopter 116 and RNLI lifeboats from Howth and Dunleary. The person who's believed to have gone overboard 40 kilometres east of Howth is still unidentified. 86% of Irish school principals are suffering from burnout. That's according to research from DCU, which reveals 56% are working over 50 hours a week. Almost a third of those questioned say they're suffering from poor mental health, while 1 in 10 say they are unlikely to stay in the job in the coming year. There are claims Ireland's seaweed is being illegally exploited in protected areas around the coast. Records obtained by the journal Investigate show some incidents have threatened to become confrontational. Harvesting small amounts of seaweed for personal use for the garden or home cooking doesn't require a licence, but harvesting for commercial purposes does. The journal Investigate's Conor O'Carroll says regulators admit it can be difficult to establish which is which.
6: Seaweed is a booming industry, and some predict that it could reach €22 billion globally by 2028. And traditional harvesters here have raised concerns about kind of the rapid commercialization of the sector. And now our investigation has found that, you know, the regulator MARA is struggling to identify those accused of harvesting seaweed illegally.
2: And that's your news at 4 minutes past six.
0: Now, the serial messing continues
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0: Radio Nova with PJ and Jim. Morning, Glory. Morning to you. Good to have you with us. Thank you for that. Starting off with the Cranberries. It's a very Tuesday song, I just realised.
1: Very Tuesday, isn't it?
0: Isn't it? Especially the stuff at the end.
1: Yeah.
0: It's an exact... Very, very Tuesday
1: it's
0: song.
1: Very direct sample of Jim.

0: Radio Nova with PJ and Jim. It is Morning Glory with Apple Green. Great food makes every journey better. M&S Food at Apple Green offers a great selection of sandwiches, cookies and more on-the-go favourites. Morning to you. Good to have you with us. Thank you for that. Letting us hang out with you on your Tuesday, 25th of August, as we take on the celebrity birthdays for today. Not a bad old bunch.
1: Yeah,
0: today. There's one in particular I'm looking forward to a bit later on, I have to say. But we'll start on the music front, and one, yeah, very much for the Nova Nation, Elvis Costello.
1: Oh, Elvis Costello, yeah, God almighty, yeah. I mean,
0: I always claim him as kind of one of our own. I always think of him as one of our own.
1: Yeah, what is the Irish connection? Or
0: well,
1: what's the
0: I mean, his
1: there?
0: Real name is Declan McManus.
1: Oh, for God's sake.
0: And his ma was definitely Irish.
1: Right.
0: She worked in a makeup factory or something. But he's Liverpool born.
1: Yeah,
0: or whatever.
1: Yeah,
0: but I always think of him as one of ours.
1: Well, nobody's proud of that. but yeah, it's great. I suppose you'd have to go that way.
0: And he's kind of always been... It's kind of always been cool, isn't it? There's always a credibility about Elvis Costello.
1: Yeah, there is, definitely. But at the same time, he does come across as a cranky old sort. But
0: oh, really?
1: I don't really understand why. Maybe it's just me. I don't know. Maybe it's just me.
0: No, who'd ever say that?
1: Like, does he ever do interviews or talk to anyone or anything?
0: That's
1: and
0: true,
1: he had a
0: actually.
1: Gig there recently and I didn't see any promotion for it or anything. I don't know if he's just like one of those... Oh, that tickets will sell them.
0: Yeah, if he's one of them. If you know, you know.
1: Yeah,
0: it's as simple as that.
1: I don't really care.
0: My people come out for me. It doesn't matter. I don't have to go selling myself.
1: Oliver's Army will turn up. Don't you worry about that. What is that song, Oliver's Army? What's it about? Do we know?
0: I don't know. I've never really looked into it, other than the controversy around the use of that word that's in it. I don't know hugely much about it.
1: Me neither, yeah.
0: He's got a great song. There's a great song he has called Veronica.
1: Oh, I know the song, yeah.
0: Brilliant.
1: Yeah.
0: Really good song.
1: Veronica.
0: Yeah, you did it justice there. Fair play to you. Thanks for that. Hey, check this out, right? Now, I've never heard this. John might know this because I have a feeling it might be an English brand, right? It says he famously sang the chorus on the Orr White's Lemonade advert, I'm a Secret Lemonade Drinker, when he was just 20. And his dad sang the lead.
1: John wouldn't know that. John's only...
0: No, I mean the brand, whether the brand... Because Orr White's doesn't sound like a particular Irish brand.
1: No, that definitely sounds like something that went out.
0: Yeah.
1: Yeah. That doesn't sound like Orr White's would be around. It sounds a bit too regional, doesn't it?
0: Yeah, maybe so. Anyway, what are you sticking on Elvis Costello?
1: Elvis Costello was about 82.
0: Ooh. Bit harsh there, man.
1: Is it?
0: God, you're getting you kicking in there nice and early.
1: Really?
0: 72.
1: Oh, right.
0: Yeah.
1: I am surprised, to be honest.
0: 72.
1: It feels like it's been around forever.
0: For Elvis Costello. Another one on the music front, and again, very much for the Nova Nation, Gene Simmons.
1: Oh, Gene Simmons of Kiss.
0: Mm.
1: Yeah.
0: He had the long tongue.
1: Him had the long tongue, and he does seem like a very unpleasant individual.
0: Oh, really?
1: Yes, he does.
0: I have to hand it to you, right? A theme that I'm finding when we go through the celebrity birthdays is you're a great man to know the dark side of anybody.
1: Oh, yes.
0: You do love delving into the dark side.
1: Well, I love a little bit of a video online of somebody having a tantrum or whatever.
0: Right.
1: And he does seem, he upset his wife very. He said some mad stuff to her, who he'd love to be having a bit of a bedroom bounce with somebody else.
0: Wow.
1: In front of his wife and she.
0: On a video.
1: On a video. He's also like, we won't get into it. But he definitely isn't, he definitely seems like a sort of an unpleasant chap.
0: Oh, right.
1: Overall, yeah.
0: Okay.
1: Yeah. But never drank or did drugs or did anything, like straight as an arrow.
0: Damn, I always seeing the good in people. God, it's a terrible personality trait to constantly see the good in people.
1: Just because you don't say it doesn't mean you don't think it. But Kiss, of course, unbelievable going way back. And that and Crazy Nights was
0: super.
1: An anthem of the 80s.
0: Absolutely.
1: It was an absolute anthem of the 80s.
0: Such a great song. Such an uplifting tune.
1: It really is, yeah. Ah, people try to take Veronica. I got to say, Gene Simmons is 68. No, he's older. He's 73. He's 73.
0: He's actually 77.
1: Ah, fart enough.
0: 77 for Gene Simmons. We're going to stick with the music. This one definitely not for the Nova Nation. But nonetheless, Billy Ray Cyrus.
1: Ah, Billy Ray. He'd even
0: fall into your category. I know he's country music and you're more sort of like plastic pop. But, you know, Achy Breaky Heart and all that would have to be...
1: Is that him?
0: I'd say that would be right up your street.
1: I do love that,
0: of course.
1: I'd say
0: you did a bit of line dancing to that.
1: Ah, you would, wouldn't
0: you? Do you remember that?
1: That was a huge craze.
0: Isn't that the most maddest thing?
1: It was mad. Pubs all across the country clearing out their furniture to let people line dance.
0: Like actual nights devoted to it and...
1: Yeah. Lads in North Dublin buying cowboy boots so they can go out on Friday nights and do their line dancing. Put their thumbs into their belts.
0: Think about it. Like,
1: it was huge.
0: It was huge. It's very hard. It kind of coincided with the whole Garth Brooks thing, didn't it?
1: The first
0: wave.
1: Was
0: enormous, you know, when all of that stuff. But that was, it just dawned on me there. It just came and got a horrible flashback.
1: It was wild. And it was so
0: posters
1: big,
0: being up.
1: That Dustin the Turkey started Sold. Do you remember that? S-O-L-D. Stamp out line dancing. And he had a campaign to make it go away. It was brilliant. It was such a wild time. I remember the pubs, all the local pubs having their nights. Yeah. Lads was it just one of cowboy those? Hats and all that.
0: Oh, absolutely. Yeah. Was it just one of those things where a whole generation of people who couldn't go to nightclubs anymore just saw an opportunity to get out or something? It was mad.
1: I don't know. Much as in people who can't catch a ball just like to run.
0: It was. Could be a touch of that.
1: I think it was people who maybe felt a little bit.
0: Yeah.
1: Like nightclubs weren't our thing.
0: It was so weird because it just looked like a mad, weird sort of exercise class. It was a sort of.
1: It did. For pensioners. But that's what it was.
0: Anyway,
1: that's what it was.
0: As you say, Billy Ray Cyrus, of course, famously Miley's dad, who, in fairness to her, and you've always been a huge fan of Miley Cyrus.
1: I am, yeah. I love Miley Cyrus.
0: Proper chanter, like her version of Jolene and everything.
1: It's best, best one great. Ever, yeah. I'm going to say, he's 55.
0: God, you're being generous there as well. 65.
1: I should, yeah.
0: 65
1: guess, yeah.
0: For Billy Ray Cyrus. Right, enough of that musical carry-on. On to the... I mean, the world of supermodels. Another one of your fortes.
1: I'll be all over this.
0: Claudia Schiffer. Yeah. One of the most famous, I'd say.
1: One of the most famous, but weirdly one of the ones I know less about. She kind of kept to herself more than the other ones. You know everything about Nicole or Naomi. Naomi Kidman. Naomi Campbell.
0: That's
1: you know
0: one.
1: Everything about her. And then Kate Bush. Kate Nash. Kate... Oh, jeez,
0: what is it you're trying to do? Think of other supermodels' names.
1: Yeah.
0: Ah, right, okay. The very slim, very, they're all very slim. The one you like, the waifish one, don't
1: Kate went out, though, Johnny Depp, Kate. Oh, jeez. Anyway, Kate. The whole point was, you know everything about them really has already, the arse fallen out of that.
0: Yeah, as a statement, the follow-up wasn't.
1: Yeah.
0: Yeah, I know what you're saying. Yeah. Why can't we think of who we're... Because I know we're both seeing the same person, aren't we?
1: Kate.
0: The whole London look thing
1: that,
0: isn't
1: that's
0: it?
1: That's her.
0: Yeah.
1: Kate listening.
0: Is she?
1: I don't know. Anyway.
0: Kate Moss.
1: That's it.
0: Yeah.
1: Oh, jeez, that gave me an itchy brain. I've mad itchy brain
0: Kate
1: off
0: listening.
1: That. Oh God,
0: Kate. Very good. But anyway,
1: Kate Kidman and Nicole Bush is what I said. I got to say,
0: but you're right. I mean, I'm trying to think. Was Claudia Schiffer part of any of the big campaigns? Like, she wasn't Wonderbra or anything. That was
1: Eva
0: Herzegovina, whatever.
1: Longoria.
0: And then. But 900 different magazine covers, apparently, in her time as a supermodel.
1: Oh, yeah, she was everywhere, yeah. I mean, she was absolutely everywhere. So that would put her, maybe, and around the same of what you would think of the Naomi Campbell's. 56.
0: Yeah!
1: Look at that.
0: Told you this man was an expert.
1: Told you everything about them.
0: When it comes to supermodels, he's the man for the job. Right, onto the acting, onto the movies and all of that, but it's the other side of the camera for this man, Tim Burton.
1: Tim, but we're famous weirdo.
0: Yeah, famously the man behind all that sort of gothic sort of stuff like Beetlejuice and Corpse Bride and Edward Scissorhands and Nightmare Before Christmas, all of that stuff.
1: Besides Helen Bonham Carter and Johnny Depp again.
0: They were... Him and her were an item, were they?
1: They were married, yeah. They were married. I can't remember what went on there.
0: But you're right, it was a little trilogy, you know. Helen Bonham Carter and Johnny Depp would always appear in a Tim Burton movie.
1: They'd always do the weirdo stuff together, yeah.
0: Mm.
1: But good weirdo stuff.
0: Did Tim Burton do the Wonka thing that Johnny Depp was in?
1: That wasn't great.
0: No, it was poor.
1: That was a bit one-off. Not terrible as people said it was, but it wasn't... it's too big a shadow, isn't it, following the original?
0: Yeah, although I will say that the Wonka movie with Timothée Chalamet.
1: Yeah.
0: Or whatever his name
1: is. That is quite good.
0: Oh, I love it.
1: I think that's
0: very good. That's much more in line with the original.
1: Definitely, yeah. There was something just a little bit, I don't know, with the Johnny Depp one. It was the Tim Burton effect, wasn't it? It was just weird. So I got to say...
0: probably true, yeah.
1: He is 73.
0: He's 68.
1: Ah, for God's
0: 68
1: sake.
0: 68 for Tim Burton. Now, this is the one I've been looking forward to, right, on the acting front. Tom Hollander.
1: Oh, I love Tom Hollander.
0: Yeah.
1: Tom Hollander, the man who is not Spider-Man.
0: Exactly.
1: And famously,
0: that.
1: The man known as not being Spider-Man.
0: Yeah. And it's first and foremost, right, he's actually a really good actor. You know, yeah. The stuff he's been in.
1: Very good.
0: He's very good in it.
1: Most people we're talking about now can't picture his face, and that drives him mad.
0: Yeah.
1: Yeah.
0: Now, what could we say that would... there's that one he was in recently. It was The Night Manager with your man that played Loki. Hiddleston. Hiddleston. He was in a thing with that. And Hugh Laurie. Was it called The Night Manager? Anyway. Very good in that.
1: It was called that.
0: It was called that, was it?
1: Yeah. And he was in Pirates of the Caribbean, believe it or not.
0: That's right, yeah.
1: And what else?
0: Something called Rev.
1: Rev.
0: Like that was. I think that was meant to be a comedy. That wasn't great, to be fair.
1: Yeah. The White Lotus. You know The White Lotus, the TV show?
0: Oh, right.
1: Fantastic television.
0: Yeah.
1: Fantastic
0: TV. He's in that as well, is he?
1: He is, yeah. So he does brilliant stuff.
0: Yeah.
1: But most people now are thinking, I don't know who that is.
0: Because Tom Holland, obviously, is Spider-Man.
1: Is Spider-Man.
0: The famous kind of like, you know, Zendana or whatever her name is, that Tom Holland.
1: Yeah.
0: But Tom Hollander had a brilliant, you tell a brilliant story about his agent.
1: Well, his agent rang him and says, listen, there's a boy who's very sick and he wants to meet you. And he goes, he doesn't. He doesn't want to meet me. He wants to meet Spider-Man. And he goes, his agent goes, he doesn't. He doesn't actually. No, he asked for you.
0: He said specifically Tom Hollander.
1: And he said specifically Hollander. Mm. Hollander. He said it numerous times.
0: Yeah.
1: He wants to meet you. And he goes, I'm telling you, he wants to meet Spider-Man. And he goes, yeah, I'm telling you, he doesn't.
0: Yeah.
1: So they got him to go and meet the kid. And he walked in. And the first thing the kid said was, that's not Spider-Man.
0: There you go, brilliant.
1: And he was like, I told you.
0: You couldn't create in real life a more... sort of put upon.
1: Stepped over.
0: Like, remember he did the thing, a day in the life sort of thing.
1: He did a diary for the Washington Post. And it is, he gets up.
0: Yeah, and he talks about, well, you know, enjoying himself, if you know, on his own.
1: He walks around in his dressing gown and has a scotch in the morning. And then goes downstairs, has the same coffee from the same person every day. Reads the same newspaper, has a nap, wakes up, has a rub-a-dab-dab.
0: But like, yeah,
1: he puts it all into the diary.
0: Absolutely, like. But it's the way he describes it. He describes it as a sort of a...
1: He's miserable.
0: He's literally
1: miserable. He talks about his girlfriend or his partner. He goes, we've been together for years now. Not really sure if we love each other anymore, but we do need each other.
0: It's brilliant.
1: It's absolutely fantastic. Hilarious. It's well worth a read.
0: I'm sure he did it. I'm sure he did it tongue in cheek. He had to have.
1: Oh, he had to have. Absolutely, yeah.
0: That's fantastic.
1: So he's just a man that's really struggling to. And then
0: he's also a great man for narrating an audiobook.
1: He is.
0: Great voice for that.
1: And one of my favourite stories about him was he woke up one day and his bank account had, like, it was 10 times the amount in the bank account.
0: Yeah.
1: And was there before. 10 times. He's not known. He's not a man.
0: This is the story I thought you were going to tell.
1: Oh, sorry.
0: Yeah.
1: Oh, beg your pardon. And he rang his agent and said, what happened? And his agent went, oh my God, I'm so sorry. That's not your money. That's Tom Holland's money. Yeah. I'll have that redirected back to him. And he went, oh my God.
0: That's what he gets paid
1: for
0: a movie.
1: He gets paid for Spider-Man. And he goes, no, that's what he gets paid for his first week on Spider-Man. And he's like, what?
0: Fantastic.
1: He's like, that's more than I've been paid for everything in my career collectively. It's not even the whole movie. He goes, no, he's only started. It's the first week.
0: It's the first down payment.
1: And he's like, oh my God.
0: Oh, brilliant.
1: Definitely went for a rubber dab dab. I gotta say.
0: So, the great Tom Hollander
1: is 68. He's 68.
0: Oh my God. You've just rubbed it. It's so perfect that you rubbed it in on him as well. Him of all people. He's only 59. Tom, don't take it personally.
1: Oh, the poor fella.
0: And then listen, let's throw this away. Blake Lively is celebrating her birthday today.
1: Oh my God, throw her away. How do you throw her away? The most controversial person in Hollywood at the moment.
0: There you go. Yeah. Married to Ryan Reynolds, of course, and famously off the back of that mad controversy with
1: the guy from the movie.
0: The guy
1: I
0: can't even remember the movie, let alone the guy from it.
1: Apparently, whatever happens in the movie is happening in real life and all that man stuff. Anyway, yeah.
0: What? Crazy stuff.
1: Actually, you know, you're right. Getting into that now, it causes all kinds of trouble. Let's throw that one away. Break Lively. There's a good road safety campaign. Break Lively.
0: Yeah, be quick.
1: Make sure.
0: Be on your guard.
1: It's okay starting, but make sure you know how to stop. I'm going to say she is 50. She's 52.
0: Wow, you're in really bad form, aren't you?
1: Oh,
0: she's 39.
1: Bloody almighty.
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4: 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August Tosh and I'm doing Sulakha Havanish. Or this week in music history.
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4: 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Sidera is Blur Navuyan Ka, a deal Quega Mila Cope Nis Mo, August Igwent Ibrahina Mokden Kedor.
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0: Radio Nova with BJ and Jim Rainbow. Since you've been gone, morning to you. Brilliant to have you with us. Thank you for letting us hang with you this morning on our way over to get news and weather and all that sort of stuff from Brona. What a day yesterday was.
1: Oh, yeah, it was amazing.
0: Absolutely proper, it was so warm. As well in the evening.
1: Yeah, it was
0: afternoon
1: amazing.
0: Fantastic.
1: Loved it.
0: Not sure how many more of them we have in the tank, do you?
1: No, we're running out.
0: I don't know.
1: We're definitely running out.
0: Right, let's find out what today holds.
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3: Good morning, guys. Here's the top three stories this morning. A 12-hour work stoppage gets underway at Oberstown Children's Detention Campus this morning in an ongoing row over staffing and resources. A large budget package could lead to added inflation and increased costs for households and businesses. And a major search operation has been taking place in the Irish Sea overnight for a person reported missing from a ferry yesterday morning. In sport, Chelsea came out on top in a 5-goal thriller in the Premier League last night. They secured a 3-2 win over London rivals Fulham. Celtic hold a 3-0 lead heading into their second leg of the Champions League group phase. They face LASK this evening. And Troy Parrott is set to make his debut for new club Real Betis this evening. And the weather, rather cloudy with limited sunny spells, mostly dry at first with just occasional showers possible. Scattered showers will develop in the evening. Highest temperatures of 18 to 21 degrees. Now you're up to date. We'll have more details at 7. 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

0: Probably a haircut.
1: Oh, right, sorry, no, he's actually just, he specifically texted in to complain about Blur.
2: Ah, there you go, that's a, there's a man dedicated to the cause. Dedicated to the cause.
1: Yeah, not only sort of great to hear an Oasis tune, but, you know, complains, the mere mention of Blur.
2: I love that.
1: Took it hard.
2: It's a serious rivalry that stands the test of time. Well done.
1: Bren has sent in a couple of pictures of his sunrise over Bray this morning. John actually was talking about that. He said he caught a lovely sunrise this morning. I didn't think, today's meant to be a bit cloudy, isn't it, overall? But
2: yeah, I think that there's not, definitely not what we had yesterday. You can put your cards on that, Jim. If there's an expression that sounds like that, that's the one you should use.
1: That's the one to use. Anthony and Castle Forbes particularly enjoyed the birthdays this morning. They are a unique experience.
2: I was really a little confused, I'll be honest with you. Yes.
1: I do genuinely believe they are worthy of their own podcast. I actually did genuinely believe they are.
2: It's just, you know...
1: It's a shame it's wasted so early in the morning, you know.
2: Well, I don't know. As the person who embarrasses themselves regularly, Jim.
1: Mihai's been on. Check this out. We were saying it was Billy Ray Cyrus's birthday today. He of Achy Breaky Heart fame.
2: And Miley Cyrus's dad.
1: Miley Cyrus's dad. And somebody else texted in to say, don't forget Billy Ray is with Liz Hurley these days.
2: No way. I did not know that.
1: The boy done good.
2: She is just like, that's how it defies the biology. How she's managed. It is a soldier's soul to the devil thing.
1: It must be.
2: You know.
1: It must be.
2: Because that is just incredible.
1: Yeah. Fantastic. What else we got? Also, somebody saying, that's just Martin saying, have a great Tuesday. What else we got? There's a selection of photographs of guitars from Trucker Paul. That's what it was. He was at the Kiss Museum. That's it. It's Gene Simmons' birthday today. He of Kiss fame. And Paul was at the Kiss Museum in Vegas.
2: Oh, right.
1: So he sent us in some photographs of that. Paul in Waterville. My God, it's, everybody's full of information today. Tell you something.
2: Love that.
1: They are piling it on.
2: Yeah. It's
1: like being part of Marty Miller's music news.
2: Oh, wow.
1: Thing here, there are people so many. Anyway, Elvis Costello celebrating his birthday today. Paul was on saying, written in 1978 after Elvis Costello's first trip to Belfast, Oliver's Army is an anti-war, anti-imperialist anthem. Disguised as an upbeat, Abbott-inspired pop song, the track critiques class dynamics, military recruitment, and British imperialism.
2: Did we need all that information, though? No offence, and thank you for being a participant in the show. But could you not have just said it's an anti-war song and left us alone at that?
1: Look, come on. Look at that. You could impress somebody with that information now going forward. That might, you know, that might crop up in a
2: I promise you I'll never impress anyone with that information.
1: Chances are you've forgotten most of what I said already, have you?
2: I stopped listening the second you got to the bit that I forgot.
1: Right.
2: Yeah.
1: Second you got to... Paul's been on.
2: Here we go. Where do you get this for an explanation? Here's Paulopedia now coming in.
1: Antoinette's been on. Who's that? I don't know who that is. Rachel Wexford's been on. Navaman, all the gang are here. Somebody's not in good form.
2: Oh, what's wrong?
1: I don't even know who that is. And it's so ranty. I can't even read it.
2: Oh, is it that? That's great.
1: Not about us now. It's to do with the roads and things. And the fact that the kids aren't even back yet. But the man's not in a good place. That's all I'd say to you. He's angry, whoever he is. Assuming it's a man.
2: That's not about the roads. It's not about that. He's just sick of hearing that explanation of Oliver's Island.
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0: DJ and Jim, you too, where the streets have no name. Morning to you. Good to have you with us. Thank you for that. Brian would like to wish himself a happy birthday, which he's quite entitled to, if you ask me.
1: I am all for that. I love people who are bold enough to enjoy their birthday to that degree.
0: Yeah, and it's a significant one. He's hit 50 today. So fair play to you, Brian.
1: Fair play to you, Brian.
0: Well done still having the memory to realise it was your birthday today.
1: Yes, and welcome to the fifth floor. Trust us, it's all downhill. Six months, you're going to really be happy.
0: Oh, I tell you something. I don't know where you're at with your eyesight and your hearing and your, you know, your waterworks and everything.
1: It's dating me.
0: Tell you something.
1: I'm so ready now. I'm starting to get annoyed with Jimmy. Because I tell you now, he's as fit as a fiddle and he shouldn't be. And here's me, crocked.
0: And you only a young gentleman.
1: They gave him a whole new set of teeth there yesterday. And he's flying. And there I'm absolutely crocked.
0: Ian is listening. He wanted to remind us not to forget about Tim Burton giving us the sort of dark Batman.
1: That's right. Yeah, that was good.
0: We were slagging him off for some of his weird stuff, but in fairness.
1: Although it gets.
0: You know, the Michael Keaton Batman. Wasn't that him?
1: Tim Burton? I liked it. I know a lot of people were giving out, but I liked it.
0: Lads, the Ensemble is extremely stop star today.
1: Oh, I wonder
0: according
1: what's
0: going to on Sean
1: there.
0: The Aegis. Sean the Aegis. Yeah, self-proclaimed Aegis.
1: Good for you.
0: Which is it's good to know.
1: If you see what's going on, Mr. Aegis, when you get to the top, let us know.
0: Yeah, he doesn't specify. It's extremely stop-start.
1: I don't know what that is now. Yeah.
0: There's stop-start and then there's extremely
1: stop-start.
0: I tell you what we have for you. We've got, we hit 41 grand on the Nova Noise yesterday and nobody had the decency to go and win it, which I think is disgraceful. But anyway, so we'll add an extra €50. €41,050 is our jackpot, two chances to play. And of course, big week for Bon Jovi fans. Your chance to win tickets to see Bon Jovi at Croke Park on Sunday. Multiple opportunities to win. You've got Pat Courtney in the evenings. You've got our social media channels. And right here, you've got the chance to win them on the Nova Know-It-All. That's on the way.
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9: With the latest from the Nova Newsroom, I'm Brona Cox. A collection of Freddie Mercury's costumes, and in sport, Chelsea came out on top in a five-goal thriller. But first, a 12-hour work stoppage gets underway at Oberstown Children's Detention Campus this morning in an ongoing row over staffing and resources. FORSA members will walk out from 9am to 9pm, while the unions also served notice of a further 48-hour strike for next week. Oberstown says today's action creates an unacceptable risk to the safety and welfare of staff and young people. But FORSA's Niall Shanahan says members are taking the action because staffing levels are already unsafe.
10: This is the longest stoppage so far at 12 hours from 9am this morning until 9pm tonight. The union has further served notice of a 48-hour stoppage next week for 24 hours on Monday and 24 hours on Tuesday.
9: A major search operation has been taking place in the Irish Sea overnight for a person reported missing from a ferry yesterday morning. The UK Coast Guard is coordinating the search with assistance from Rescue Helicopter 116 and RNLI lifeboats from Howth and Dunleary. The person who's believed to have gone overboard 40 kilometres east of Howth is still unidentified. A large budget package could lead to added inflation and increased costs for households and businesses. That's according to the Irish Fiscal Advisory Council, who claim the actual budget package is likely to be much larger than will be announced on Budget Day. They say government will face significant pressures next year before any further policy measures are introduced, and add a growing and ageing population will mean a higher demand for healthcare, pensions and other services. Niall Conroy, Acting Chief Economist with the Irish Fiscal Advisory Council, says there will be benefits and increased prices in a big budget.
11: If the government puts big spending increases now when the economy is already strong, it's likely to make prices higher. And if it continues to do that out to the end of the decade, we could see annual outgoings for an average household go up by as much as €1,000 per year.
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9: And a collection of Freddie Mercury's costumes is going on show at the V&A in London to mark what would have been his 80th birthday. The Queen frontman, who died in 1991, often wore flamboyant and creative outfits. The Splendid Things display celebrates the star's career through clothing and accessories worn in music videos and performances. Nova News, sport and weather are next.
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9: Starting with soccer, Chelsea came out on top in a 5-goal thriller in the Premier League last night. They secured a 3-2 win over London rivals Fulham at Craven Cottage. It marked a debut win for new Blues head coach Xabi Alonso, having been appointed earlier this summer. Celtic have one foot in the Champions League group phase as they face LASK in the second leg of their playoff tie this evening. Martin O'Neill's side hold a 3-0 lead heading into tonight's reverse tie in Linz, following their win at Parkhead last week. Kickoff is at 8 o'clock. Meanwhile, the Carabao Cup second round gets underway this evening. An all-Premier League clash is in the pick of tonight's games as Nottingham Forest host Leeds for the second time in 4 days. Kickoff at the City Ground is at 8. At the same time, Keith Andrews' Brentford are also in action against Birmingham. Just before that, Hull will look to follow up on their win over Man United with another victory when they take on Stoke City from 7:45, while Brian Barry Murphy's Cardiff City get the action underway from 7. And Troy Parrott is set to make his debut for new club Real Betis this evening. The Republic of Ireland striker is included in the matchday squad for their La Liga trip to Valencia. Parrott signed for the Seville-based club last week for a reported fee of €20 million. And that's your sport.
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9: Rather cloudy with limited sunny spells, mostly dry at first with just occasional showers possible. Scattered showers will develop in the evening. Highest temperatures of 18 to 21 degrees. 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

0: BJ and Jim, morning to you. Welcome along. Good to have you with us. Thanks for letting us hang out with you on your Tuesday, 25th of August. Thin Lizzy's, the boys are back in town, which I think we're going to have to play for Joe, the caretaker in Nace there, because it's his last day. He's texted in to say it's his last day of peace and quiet.
1: Oh dear.
0: The new first years arrive into school tomorrow.
1: Ah, yeah.
0: So it's the beginning of the end. Ooh. Of Joe's peace and tranquility.
1: Well, enjoy. Thanks, Joe. I hope you enjoyed your summer.
0: Also, Dan in Cork was on. Always a nice man, Dan in Cork. Always has a kind word, as you know. And he was on, actually. You know, Brian was in looking, wishing himself a happy 50th birthday or whatever.
1: I do.
0: Yeah. And Dan was just pointing out that, you know, hitting the 50s is great. He's just citing you as an example of all the wonderful things that have happened to you since you turned 50, you know.
1: I can't think of one.
0: Twins and
1: that was before I was in my 40s.
0: Glasses, hearing aids.
1: Everything in the 40s was great. Everything in the 50s is absolutely it's just a collection of woe.
0: It is, collection of woe. It has been a bit. Anyway, listen, you know, it's a strange coincidence. Is they talk when something we were intending to talk about, okay, it sort of physically manifested itself on the show today, right? Because it's a particular story related to mobile phones, right? In fact, there's two kind of stories that are somehow connected around the whole kind of use of mobile phones. And one of the stories was, right, that the use of screenshots,
1: yeah,
0: is having an adverse effect on memory.
1: Of course it is. Everything you do to try and help you in one way kicks you in the bum another way.
0: Yeah. So the idea is people are taking screenshots and they're not relying on their memory and it's deteriorating a little bit or whatever. And PJ had that story written down, but the beauty of it was he had it written down twice because he forgot he wrote it down.
1: I wrote it down the first time and I wrote it down at the end of the list, and I was reading out what things we could talk about for the show today, and I was reading them out, and the top of the very first thing was phones and memories and screenshots, and I got to the very bottom and it was written the opposite way. Screenshots, phones and memory. The same story written down. Yeah.
0: Magnificent.
1: Yeah.
0: Might be something to do with being, you know, in the 50s and all.
1: But
0: it just goes to go, you've physically, you've literally, it's like you've conducted an actual experiment just to prove the point.
1: I didn't even have to take a screenshot to ruin my memory. And that's what they're saying. And that is the thing. There really is no benefit to the digital age that way.
0: Yeah.
1: It's like when we all used to remember every phone number we used to need was in our heads and that was the way it was. And now we just think, oh, yeah, I'll just take a screenshot of that email or that screenshot of that message or that screenshot of my own head so I'll remember it's there. And you take it. And apparently now you get this immediate mental checkout where your body feels, oh, I no longer need to remember that, and it's gone. And you can't even remember that you took the screenshot, and it affects your memory as a whole then. So we're all getting a bit thicker.
0: We're all getting a bit dumber as a result
1: of becoming overly
0: reliant on the digital options. Yeah.
1: And we're all at it. We can't stop doing it. I've screenshots, so I can't. Then you can't remember why you have the screenshot.
0: Yeah.
1: You look at it and you go, why in the name of Jabers?
0: What is that?
1: What did I screenshot that for now? That's a picture of Jim's ear. Why do I have that? I screenshotted that for what?
0: Yeah.
1: For why do I need it? A screenshot of an email from a gas company or something. You're like, I cannot for the life of me remember why I did that.
0: Because do you know what it reminds me of? I remember you saying this to me. We were talking, having a conversation about AI, right?
1: Yeah.
0: And where we've gotten to with AI and stuff now, as opposed to even the Google. Google now seems kind of like
1: prehistoric.
0: Archaic. Yeah. Exactly. And we've gotten to the stage now where you're in a supermarket, right? And you need to guess, I don't know, oven cleaner.
1: Yeah.
0: Right? And there's whatever number of them on the shelf, and you take a screenshot and you go, put it into...
1: Is that good?
0: Which of these is the best one?
1: Yeah. And it goes, due to a rating, and you're like, oh, for God's sake, you can't make up your mind on anything.
0: Yeah.
1: Can't make up your mind on anything. And we can't get our heads out of our phones. And now in Italy, they've come up with a phone distraction fine. Right? So if you're seen now in Italy from October crossing the road looking at your phone as a pedestrian, you get a €75 fine.
0: Wow.
1: €75 fine is what you'll get for distracted walking.
0: Distracted walking is now a thing.
1: Yeah, that's mad. Because you're walking out in front of cars and everything.
0: Oh, yeah. I get it, but...
1: Yeah, screenshotting their face and going, why was I so looking freaked out?
0: Or people who get so into that, you know, obviously with the Google Maps or whatever, if you're trying to find a place...
1: Yeah.
0: And you're just head down staring at your phone. Regardless of where you're walking.
1: Yeah. And then, like, they need to get hit by a car and they go, that's your man's driving like a lunatic. or a bicycle has to tinkle a bell. They're like, my God, oh my, them cyclists are absolutely off the wall nuts.
0: Yeah, yeah.
1: And you're standing in the middle of the road.
0: To be fair, I hope that it'll be interesting to see now how well that gets enforced. Because remember, we famously had the jaywalking law introduced.
1: And nobody cared.
0: That was
1: literally.
0: I've never seen a more ignored law in my life.
1: But that's what Ireland does, isn't it? We just bring in new laws to ignore, isn't it?
0: Yeah.
1: Even like your man that ran in the elections and his slogan was, make crime illegal.

0: Radio Nova with BJ and Jim. It is Morning Glory with M&S Food at Apple Green. From breakfast on the go to dinner tonight, you can pop in and pick up your favourites. Morning to you. Good to have you with us. Thank you so much. Just been talking about how memory is being affected by mobile phone. Well, specifically screenshots. You take screenshots now as a reminder to yourself rather than actually committing something to memory. And Sonia was just on about it. She said, I used to remember my long card number off by heart. I used to be able to do that.
1: No way. From your credit cards?
0: Yeah. You know, the 16 digits.
1: You could remember that.
0: I used to be able to, yeah. I could quote you my credit card number.
1: That's impressive now.
0: Yeah. Also, the fact, probably a sign that I used my credit card too much.
1: If you asked me how many numbers is on a credit card, I'd have said I can't remember.
0: Anyway, Sonia says now she can only do the last four digits. Now because of, you know, things like your Google Wallet or your...
1: Oh, because it, yeah, it just blanks out the last four.
0: To be honest with you, I probably struggle to remember the last four now. But I used to be able to do the... anyway, it doesn't matter. Yeah. Come here. Listen, forget all of that. We have to go back to... What was that? Is that true?
1: What?
0: That somebody... You said that there was somebody who had... A platform, if you like, for a political platform of make crime illegal.
1: Yeah, Nick.
0: That wasn't you messing up.
1: No, that's
0: or
1: not, true.
0: Or like spoofing up.
1: No, that's true. He ran in one of the elections in here, and it was, and that was the slogan on his poster was make crime illegal. Yeah. I think he didn't get elected. I don't know. I somehow doubt it, but I don't know. But that was the slogan. Yeah, because that's what like. I mean, I don't want to defend him. Because there's no way to, but you know. But we do have a habit in Ireland.
0: Kind of illegal.
1: Because crime is illegal. It is actually illegal.
0: Yeah.
1: Yeah, you know, there's no doubt about it.
0: Yeah.
1: You know, I think we all know crime is actually illegal.
0: And was it on a poster? And
1: it was, yeah.
0: Oh,
1: yeah,
0: my God. It committed it to print and everything.
1: Yeah.
0: Wow.
1: Yeah.
0: That's, I mean, there's typos and stuff, right? And there's time, you know, something gets done, you go, oh no, look, I'm spelling that wrong or whatever. Oh my God, that's...
1: It's a good one. Yeah, I know.
0: We're going to have to use them. I'm not going to pay fortunes for them.
1: Put them up. Don't put them up. Ah, put them up. We're not making more that cost thousands. It was as good as your man in Bermuda, who I actually really liked, the guy that ran over there, and his election slogan was, I'll do me best. Look, yeah. So what can I do?
0: Yeah.
1: You know, I'll do
0: me best. Were saying that's, if you ever ran for politics, that would be your
1: thing.
0: That
1: would be it, yeah.
0: Look at... I'll see what I can do.
1: I'll see what they're going
0: to do. Yeah, don't expect too much now.
1: Yeah, but
0: right?
1: That's
0: don't be putting pressure on me.
1: Yeah, because truthfully, I wouldn't do my best. I'd be there going, I can't believe Jim's not here.
0: How am I supposed to do this now?
1: Yeah, people are asking me questions I couldn't care less about. You know.
0: That is actually...
1: Speed bumps and all that.
0: That would be an amazing sort of clinic, you know, for you as a politician, as a TD to encounter. The idea, because, I mean, You've said so many times, like even whenever we have to do an interview, it's very, very rare you care about anything they say to you.
1: It's hard, yeah. It's hard to do interviews when you genuinely don't care what the answer is going to be.
0: Yeah, so somebody coming in going, come here, listen, I have this thing with my garden and the wall, right, and all that.
1: Yeah, yeah,
0: and you're there looking at them going.
1: Right, yeah. Get a life.
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0: The milestone of 41 grand yesterday. Still, nobody has managed to tell us what this is. It actually feels sometimes like we're going backwards.
1: I know.
0: Remember a few weeks back, we had all everybody going, oh God, we had two guesses this week that were really close.
1: We were told we were just knocking on the door. We thought it'll literally just be a number of days, if even, and it'll be gone. But then...
0: all of that seems to have died.
1: Here we go again. But still, somebody out there knows the answer.
0: Well, we certainly hope so. It's going to be a very long competition if nobody does. But anyway, look, €41,050 is the jackpot now today. So on we go.
1: Let's give it a bash. Call us now. Get your hands on all that cash. 444-0100.
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0: First check of the roads. Amiens Street inbound has a delay between the Five Lamps and Beresford Place at the moment. Seville Place inbound onto Gill Street. It's backed up from St. Lawrence O'Toole's National School there till you get to the Keys. There's a delay on Clonkelbert Road inbound from the end of the Chapel Lizard Bypass. Temple Oak Road northbound slow from Lakelands Park. Swords Road congestion from the Whitehall Flyover. Finglas Road inbound solid from Glasnevin Cemetery. And Phibsborough Road inbound slow from Cross Guns Bridge. So all of the usual busy spots really. Unless you have any other updates for us, you can let us know on 087-1818-100. Nova Traffic is with Windsor Nissan. 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
4: Good morning, guys. Here's the top three stories this morning. There's been a significant escalation in the staffing and resources dispute at Oberstown Children's Detention Campus. The Irish Fiscal Advisory Council is predicting spending in Budget 2027 is likely to be much more than what's announced on Budget Day in October. And reports of abuse and violence towards TUSLA staff almost doubled to over 2,200 last year. In sport, Chelsea came out on top in a 5-goal thriller in the Premier League last night. They secured a 3-2 win over London rivals Fulham. Celtic hold a 3-0 lead heading into the second leg of their Champions League group phase. They face LASK tonight. And Troy Parrott is set to make his debut for a new club, Real Betis, this evening. And the weather rather cloudy with limited sunny spells, mostly dry at first with just occasional showers possible. Highest temperatures of 18 to 21 degrees. Now you're up to date. We'll have more details at 8. This is Brona for Nova.

0: Tuesday's first play on the Nova Noise for €41,050. This is it. Nova.ie/Nova Noise. Most importantly, to check out all the previous guesses so that you're not just repeating something that's already been shown to be wrong.
1: Yeah.
0: Taking away your chance to win.
1: Absolutely, absolutely. But let's get stuck into it. And Brendan, good morning to you, Brendan.
2: Morning, lads.
0: How are you, Brendan?
2: All good.
1: Yeah, what's the story for you today?
2: Oh, retired Brendan here. I haven't made up my mind yet what today holds for me.
1: Right, okay.
0: It's a voyage of discovery.
1: Isn't it just
2: Yeah. I'm waiting for inspiration from somewhere, something. Maybe I have to go to the city to collect some money or something.
0: Right, well, that could be it. Yeah, that wouldn't be the worst thing to have to happen to you, would it? If you had
2: to come in and collect I can manage that.
0: 41 grand.
1: Yeah.
2: And don't forget the €50.
0: Well, God, yeah. I might tell you something, Brendan. Why not even a tip or anything?
1: If you win, we're going to give it to you in change now just for that.
2: A wheelbarrow.
0: Exactly.
1: Okay, Brendan, what's your guess?
2: Using the lid of a coffee cup to roll a mandarin into an open drawer.
1: Accepted guess.
0: Okay, so for Brendan and his change, here we go. Sadly not.
1: Sorry, Brendan.
2: I'll have to come up with something else to do today.
0: That's it. What a fantastic problem to have.
1: What will I do today?
0: Brilliant. Brendan, enjoy us. Make the most of it.
2: Yeah, have a good day. Thanks.
0: Take care of yourself.
1: See you, Brendan. Bye-bye. Take care. Thanks for playing. Dan, then good morning to you, Dan.
3: Hello, boys.
1: How are you, Dan? What's happening for you?
3: I'm heading for Dungarvan today.
1: Heading for Dungarvan? Right, so is that a work or pleasure?
3: Work. Jesus, there's no pleasure in Dungarvan.
0: Is there literally no pleasure in Dungarvan? No, all right, okay. That must be...
3: Only the
0: right
3: best to
0: call. Is that what it is? Obviously. Well, I mean, of course, I should have realised, coming from a Cork man, sure. Where else in the country? Why would you ever leave Cork, for God's sake?
1: No, if it wasn't for work, you'd have to be paid.
3: Have to pay the bills.
0: Yeah. Absolutely.
1: Okay, Dan, well, you never know.
0: Let's pay some bills.
1: Maybe you'll U-turn out of Dungarvan altogether. What's your guess, Dan?
3: I think it's an orange peel being dropped off of a chopping board onto a countertop.
1: Accept the guess, Dan.
0: Okay, here we go. To save Dan from Dungarvan, here we go. Unlucky.
1: Sorry, Dan.
0: Get off to Dungarvan with you, Dan. Get off to.
3: The show.
0: Take care of yourself.
1: Thank you, Dan.
0: Man.
1: Bye-bye. Thanks for having a go. So, Gene, then, on the M50, is that right, Gene?
4: Yeah.
1: What direction are you headed, Gene? Where are you off to?
4: Heading to Newbridge.
0: Great. Newbridge.
1: Oh, yeah. Look, it sounds like you're looking forward to it as much as Dan's looking forward to Dungarvan.
0: Yeah, there was a lot of joy in Gene's voice there, wasn't there, when he said Newbridge? Wow. I'm going to go out on a limb here and assume that's work for you, Gene, is it?
4: It is, yeah. I drive a van for work.
0: Ah, right. Okay. Fair play. Right, okay. Right.
1: Well, hit us with your shot then, Gene. What's the guess?
4: Canned minerals falling into the drawer in the vending machine.
1: Oh, Gene, I can't take the guess. I can't take it. We've ruled out vending machines for a while now. Unfortunately, one thing we know is it's not a vending machine.
0: Absolutely.
1: Sorry, right. Gene.
0: Unlucky, Gene, but it was good talking to you. Safe driving to you, sir. Have a good one. Bye-bye now.
1: Sorry about that, Gene. One thing, that's why Jim keeps saying, check your guess.
0: Yeah.
1: It's not vending machines. It's not lawnmowers. It was definitely indoors. These are the only things we know for sure.
0: Well, the only thing you and I know for sure.
1: Yeah.
0: And we do mean the only thing we know. But there's so many things. And again, you know, the clues are there. And it's how you interpret the clues. Because they are made up by a man who has a very, very loose grip on reality in Pat Courtney.
1: Mm-hmm.
0: So you do have to be careful with them. You know, particularly the last one, I would say. A pedal bin has nothing to do with it. You know, I think you do need, because, you know, that man's mind, he's cryptic.
1: Very cryptic,
0: isn't he?
1: Yes. Yeah.
0: Among other things we call him, but he is cryptic.
1: Yeah. Crack, sniggle and plop. you wouldn't know.
0: So it is, you do need to get on to nova.ie/Nova Noise. Check out the guesses. Make sure that it hasn't been guessed before, and make sure that the guess that you have fits with those clues. And then you can come and play with us again just after 8:30.
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0: Radio Nova with PJ and Jim, Stereophonics. Pick a part that's new. Morning to you. Good to have you with us. David's been on. He's listening in from Greece at the moment.
1: Very nice.
0: And he wants to give his wife, Karen, a bit of a shout because they're 25 years married today.
1: Happy very birthday of your wedding today.
0: Well done. Well done. Happy beautifully phrased.
1: Happy very wedding birthday.
0: So David and Karen in Kos have a fantastic wedding anniversary today. Actually, there's a sort of a wedding connection, isn't there, to this story we found?
1: There is, yeah. Well, I'm just looking at this thing today. It says, you know, what do you write in a wedding card? You know, what are the things you're supposed to write? And what do people write in wedding cards? And it's a tricky one, isn't it? Because here's the problem with a wedding card, right?
0: Mm.
1: It's not what's written in it. It's how much is in it. That really matters, isn't it?
0: How much writing or how much money?
1: How much money is in it?
0: Right, yeah.
1: Like, let's be honest.
0: Has anybody ever read them?
1: Yeah, I know.
0: And it's or do they just open them, wait for the money to fall out, and then close them?
1: And then go, who's that from?
0: The bin.
1: Jim, you think you'd have given a few more quid, but hell, never. Like, that's, you know, I don't, maybe that's a bit insincere, but it does mean what you put into a wedding card, in my opinion, is traditionally very much like, it's like a corporate message, right?
0: Nearly, yeah. It's like, kind of the same, isn't it? It's going to be either congratulations or
1: good luck.
0: Yeah. Good luck.
1: Good exactly, luck in good the future, and here's a good luck in the future. I hope I have at least covered my food and drink intake.
0: Or it'll be that one. May you have a long and happy life together.
1: Yeah, that's, yeah, this is it, isn't it? And it's like, it is almost corporate. And if there is, or relationship, that's relationship advice, you know, some elf will put in, here's now, my advice is, you know, the quieter you are, the happier your life will be,
0: or... Oh, you mean somebody trying to be, like, thinking they're a bit of a wit?
1: One line of advice, yeah.
0: All I'd say to you now, PJ, is a happy wife is a happy life.
1: Yeah, and you're like, oh, for God's sake, you're like that old chestnut.
0: Yeah. How much money did you put in to go with that sentiment?
1: You're there going, he said that three times to my face this week. Like, that's the
0: exactly. It's the only thing you can think of.
1: Yeah, and then somebody does, if you get it from your mate, says, like, maybe some polite but tongue-in-cheek way of saying, you always did punch above your waist, didn't you?
0: Oh, yeah, yeah.
1: Yeah, so here's a few quid I shouldn't be giving you either. It always comes back to money with it, doesn't it? And then you'll get advice on having children.
0: Like in the story, is there any good ones? I mean, I assume it is kind of like just the usual old... Not old. I mean, look, fantastic. Well, if people mean it, like...
1: People like to put a risque joke in it every so often.
0: Risque?
1: Yeah, you know.
0: Are these the ones that... These are the ones who are hoping that they'll be read out by the best man, is
1: no,
0: it?
1: No, no, no. Well, yeah, well, there's a bit of that too, isn't it?
0: Because they do a bit of that, don't they?
1: Yeah, and
0: just
1: they go
0: through.
1: Here's a letter from Uncle Tom, who can't be here tonight, and he says, enjoy your night together tonight, because that's the last time you'll be... Oh, I won't read the end of that.
0: Yeah.
1: You know, I think we all know what he's insinuating.
0: Yeah.
1: And then here's one from Uncle Jerry. It says, oh, what's it say? It says, this, hope you're having a great party. Sorry I can't make it. See you at the divorce. Right, we shouldn't have read that either. That isn't, you know, it's always the same jokes.
0: Yeah.
1: Always that type of joke, isn't it?
0: Oh, man.
1: And then who will, like, just the last time you'll be wearing the trousers, Paul.
0: Yeah. Oh, you, my God.
1: And everybody laughs accordingly.
0: That's what's on the list, is that's, the kind
1: yeah,
0: of stuff?
1: That's pretty much that type of stuff, yeah. Oh, and then something wholesome from your Auntie Murray. It'd be there, like, you know, I'm welcomed. I always said that you are a new member of our family or something like that, you know.
0: Yeah.
1: We thought we were getting a boyfriend. Imagine your ma saying that. I thought I was getting a boyfriend.
0: But it turns out it was the daughter. I was disgusted.
1: Anyhow, I guess he's a member of the family now.
0: That puts an end to that as well.
1: That puts an end to that. Jesus. We might as well get drunk.
0: Looks like I'm stuck with your father.
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4: 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Adam Clayton was best man. 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Actually, both the bride and groom had poofy 80s hair. Bono says he was 22 going on 18 when he got married. I like to think he still is going on 18. Actually, I like to think we all are.
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0: Latest busy spots seem to be Manor Street inbound onto Queen Street from Stony Batter to the Quays. Amiens Street inbound busy from the Five Lamps. Rathfarnham Road northbound backed up from Dodder Park Road Junction, and Temple Oak Road northbound slow from Rathdown Park. Any updates you have for us? 087-18-18-100.
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13: With the latest from the Nova Newsroom, I'm Verona Cox. Most struggle with writing messages in a wedding card. And in sport, Troy Parrott is set to make his debut. But first, there's been a significant escalation in the staffing and resources dispute at Oberstown Children's Detention Campus. FORSA members are staging a 12-hour strike from 9 a.m. today, and the unions also served notice of a 48-hour stoppage next week. Oberstown says the withdrawal of frontline staff puts the safety and welfare of workers and young people at unacceptable risk. But FORSA's Niall Shanahan rejects that, saying unsafe staffing levels are the reason members are taking action.
14: The Oberstown statement issued last night, on the one hand, goes to significant lengths to try and portray a scene of normality at the campus, a sort of a nothing to see here approach, while on the other hand, attempting to characterize legitimate industrial action as the sole safety hazard. This industrial action is nevertheless driven by the concerns of the social care staff who are doing the job every day.
13: The Irish Fiscal Advisory Council is predicting spending in Budget 2027 is likely to be much more than what's announced on Budget Day in October. It's warning a large budget package will add to inflation, saying it's not appropriate in the current strong economy. The government spent on average more than €2 billion a year in spending overruns in the last 10 years. Reports of abuse and violence towards TUSLA staff almost doubled to over 2,200 last year. The abuse has been directed at staff in person, over the phone and online, with the agency warning that it's becoming increasingly severe. The Irish Independent reports that social workers and other staff members have reported almost 1,200 incidents so far this year. There are concerns that the number of incidents is much higher, but staff will often choose not to report it due to how normalised certain levels of aggression are within the sector.
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3: Live.
13: And most people struggle with writing messages in a wedding card. A new Moonpig survey shows nearly a third of guests just resort to saying congratulations. The card company Research has released the 10 most acceptable wedding card messages. In first is simply good luck, followed by about time or giving relationship advice. Other standard messages to fill a wedding card include jokes about who wears the trousers, a partner being out of the other's league, or I give it a year. Nova News, sport and weather are next.
15: Mas dúlda te bheith fisruch, is maha fáunart fáibana a réitach. 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
13: Starting with soccer, Chelsea came out on top in a 5-goal thriller in the Premier League last night. They secured a 3-2 win over London rivals Fulham at Craven Cottage. It marked a debut win for new Blues head coach Xabi Alonso, having been appointed earlier this summer. Celtic have one foot in the Champions League group phase as they face LASK in the second leg of their playoff tie this evening. Martin O'Neill's side hold a 3-0 lead heading into tonight's reverse tie in Linz, following their win at Parkhead last week. Kick-off is at 8 o'clock. Meanwhile, the Carabao Cup second round gets underway this evening. An all-Premier League clash is in the pick of tonight's games as Nottingham Forest host Leeds for the second time in 4 days. Kick-off at the City Ground is at 8. At the same time, Keith Andrews' Brentford are also in action against Birmingham. Just before that, Hull will look to follow up on their win over Man United with another victory when they take on Stoke City from 7:45, while Brian Barry Murphy's Cardiff City get the action underway from 7. And Troy Parrott is set to make his debut for new club Real Betis this evening. The Republic of Ireland striker is included in the matchday squad for their La Liga trip to Valencia. Parrott signed for the Seville-based club last week for a reported fee of €20 million. And that's your sport.
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13: Rather cloudy with limited sunny spells, mostly dry at first with just occasional showers possible. Scattered showers will develop in the evening. Highest temperatures of 18 to 21 degrees. 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

0: Over with PJ and Jim, morning to you, Depeche Mode, Personal Jesus. Good to have you with us. Thank you for that, letting us hang out with you on your Tuesday, 25th of August. I have to confess, I was never a big gamer. I was never really big into the gaming thing, you know, the gaming or the video gaming back in the day. You know, your PlayStation, your Xboxes, your all that sort of stuff. It wasn't really a big deal for me. You were sort of into it, weren't you?
1: I love sports games, yeah.
0: Yeah.
1: I love FIFAs and all that, and the football managers and the Maddens and all of those games. Loved them, yeah.
0: And it appears now, obviously Football Manager, as PJ mentioned, or its variations, have been hugely popular. That whole idea that, you know, you play the part of the manager in the game and you do your trading and you buy and sell players and you know, you have your matchups and all of that sort of stuff. Looks like we're getting an Irish version.
1: Yes, we are. Irish Sports Manager. A new video game hoping to become GAA's version of Football Manager is going to be released at the end of August. We'll get a teaser of it, and then it'll be released fully in January, and that's what it's called, Irish Football Man, Irish Sports Manager.
0: And is it
1: Manager. One
0: of the big gaming platforms, or?
1: Well, no, it doesn't really go into it, but it says it's going to be on a demo on Steam digital distribution platform for PC games, and then it'll get a full launch in January, and it says, you will be the Bannisdor, not a chairman, not a director of football, the one on the sideline in a county jacket, appointed by the board that remembers everything. And you will have to manage your way. You pick a county and you manage that county, hopefully all the way to winning a championship, winning an All-Ireland.
0: Wow.
1: It sounds brilliant.
0: I mean, it's long overdue.
1: Yeah, now I hope it's good, so, because it was a game years ago, the GAA Play one, and it wasn't great. Yes. And I'm so excited about being GAA, because obviously the finance won't be a huge part.
0: Yeah, because I was just about to ask you, right? So if you're in a county environment, if you're managing a county side in this game, You've only got your panel. It's not like you're going to be trading players. You're not going to be buying or selling or.
1: So it'd be like motivational stuff. I hope they have motivational bits in it. You know,
0: motivational bits.
1: Yeah, like it'll be we've been off
0: pull
1: farm.
0: Like a dog,
1: pull like a dog, and you've been off farm. So we're all going out for chips today. We're going to have a get together.
0: Yeah.
1: Okay.
0: Yeah, Shawnee Murphy. Did I see you in O'Callaghan's the other night? When I specifically told you we don't go for drinks in championship season.
1: I only had a lemonade. You did not. I did. I only had a lemonade. Shut your mouth. And then he walks out and you have to figure out what you're going to do. Yeah. Yeah. This would be a best game ever, wouldn't
0: Absolutely.
1: It?
0: And then there's the politics of it, because his brother plays with the team as well, and now he's in a huff.
1: Yeah, and I'm only after getting your man a job in the AIB. And he's after walking out in the panel.
0: Yeah, and I got his mother a new fridge freezer. Yeah,
1: I have a good mind to go and take it back off the mother. She never even said thanks. I mean, it could be the best game ever. And
0: but
1: it is dirty. Who's going to wash the kit? Someone has to take that home now and wash that.
0: That's
1: you
0: true,
1: know.
0: Yeah.
1: It'll be brilliant.
0: Is it only county level now, or will they do club level?
1: I'm not sure how in-depth it's going to end up, but at the moment you pick a county, yeah.
0: Right.
1: You pick a county. So, and I mean, sure, just the disparity there. You could pick Dublin, and you'd be all very professional and everything, of course, Jim.
0: Of course.
1: All the athletes and all of that. Yeah. And then you could pick Kilkenny football.
0: Yeah.
1: I mean, all the hurlers and all just turn up and finish.
0: On the sidelines.
1: And you get to practice behind them in the park.
0: Yeah, and there's only eight of you.
1: Yeah, there's only eight turns up, and one of them can't play because he's making sandwiches. So when you're finished.
0: Yeah.
1: Man. The Kerry hurlers all come marching and they have to share. They're one hurl short. There's a fella with a plank.
0: That's true as well, because that's the other thing about it is, like, it's not, you know. There's only limited numbers of teams that are going to
1: that
0: be realistically kind of, you know.
1: Yes, yeah, very, very competitive, yeah.
0: Like, do, for example, your beloved county, Leitrim, that you feel doesn't even exist. Do they have either code?
1: But this is it. Nobody knows. nobody knows. You'd have to go in and you'd have to say
0: so
1: to
0: that
1: them,
0: could be an interesting one if you actually have to teach them how to play.
1: How to play the rules now. You'd be a full explanation. You're allowed to hold the ball. They'll be there going, with what? With any of your hands, you're allowed to hold the ball.
0: Yeah.
1: You can do anything, yeah.
0: Brilliant.
1: And it'll be the best game ever.
0: Can you play as a person then? Or, you know, or is this Bannisdor just generic? Like, could you appoint yourself to be a Blumen? Why can't it? Literally, I've just gone totally blank.
1: Like a player?
0: No, like an existing Bannisdor. Like, say, for example...
1: Jim...
0: Exactly, I'm just drawing a complete
1: Jimmy
0: blank.
1: Jimmy up in Donegal, like.
0: So you've gone up blank as well, have you?
1: No, Jimmy's where they're at. But like, and then he'd have to learn how to say, oh, they wouldn't understand you if a Dublin accent, so you'd have to play the game by going, yeah, throw them all over there, aren't they? Aye, catch it with your head. Catch it with your head. Or whatever they do in Donegal.
0: You could be very good at this. You were. You did have a spell on Celebrity Banished Door, didn't you? Albeit that somebody thought you were one of the players, but that's not the point.
1: Yeah, remember that? That was I met Roz. It was I met her and she did Celebrity Banished Door, and I went Roz Porcel.
0: Yeah,
1: and she did it. I says I did that too, and she goes, oh no way! Who did you play for? And I said, no, it was one of the Banisters. And she goes, oh yeah, of course. Yeah.
0: You do have a very GAA head, to be fair to you.
1: I do, but I don't have a very GAA body. I have a donut body.
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0: 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It is Morning Glory with Apple Green. Great food makes every journey better. M&S Food at Apple Green offers a selection of sandwiches, cookies and more on-the-go favourites. 087-188-1800 if you want to give us a shout. Just be talking about the brand new game that's planned. It's like Football Manager, but specifically for GAA, an Irish version. So all of those kind of FIFA things and whatever that's... Well, it's actually called Football Manager, isn't it? The game itself
1: Football Manager,
0: So it's that, basically, but I assume it's called Banished Door here.
1: Irish Sport Manager.
0: Oh, that's what they're calling?
1: Irish Sport Manager is the name.
0: Maybe they're planning to expand it a bit. Anyway, look, some of the responses we got, we were talking about what could potentially feature in it, you know, to make it uniquely Irish in that sense. Declan was on saying, lads, do you remember there was an Offaly manager, at least he thinks it was an Offaly manager, who once turned around and said, there's men in that dressing room that haven't had a pint since last Wednesday.
1: Yeah, isn't that fantastic? I mean, like, I know the days of the game is so professionalised since then, but you'd miss all that crack, you know?
0: Yeah.
1: And like that, sending out spies to the pubs to see if anybody was there. And great old stuff.
0: Brian's wondering whether or not would you feature, you know, would there be a niche kind of a setting in it where one of your players went off to appear in a reality TV show?
1: That's brilliant, yeah. Sorry, you can't,
0: which has just literally happened with, what's his name? The man with the... I was going to say a man with the spots on his head.
1: The man with the spots on his head.
0: What was your man that was in Love Island?
1: Oh, I don't know. I don't know anything about that yet.
0: What do you mean you don't know about that?
1: I don't know anything about Love Island.
0: You're addicted to it. Also, Dan and Cork was wondering, this is an interesting, Jim, imagine the GAA game online and the manager would have to have an option for a comb over. What, the fashion aspect of it?
1: Fashion aspect's good.
0: What do you mean? Because remember you said famously in one of the games you played, the Chelsea goalkeeper at the time, Peter Cech.
1: Yeah.
0: He'd appear in a suit in the boardroom for the that sort of section
1: for
0: the of the
1: negotiation
0: game. But he still was wearing his helmet.
1: Yeah, so he'd be in a suit wearing his helmet, his head protective gear, yeah.
0: Yeah. So, I mean, you know, fashion options might be an important part of this game.
1: Yeah,
0: you'd have to get a decent Gansey.
1: Fortunately, there hasn't been a combo.
0: There'd have to be the short shorts with no willy basket and everything. They'd have to be involved.
1: And the GAA Midlands outfit, you know, the brown shoes and the bootcut jeans.
0: That would have to be part of
1: the
0: it as well.
1: The short jumper combo. All dressed up for the night out.
0: Yeah.
1: Yeah.
0: Nutrition section. That'd have
1: nutrition
0: to be
1: section.
0: Proper ham sandwiches and...
1: Depending on what county you're from.
0: Right.
1: Yeah, absolutely.
0: Full pint of milk, obviously.
1: Oh, absolutely. Sure.
0: Yeah, with every meal.
1: Absolutely. Oh, yeah. You're making this sound like a lifestyle. This could be the greatest game of all time.
0: I'm telling you something. This could really take off.
1: Absolutely. I'd love this. I love the idea of it. I would play it. And especially if there was all the internal politics like that. Yeah. You know, lads falling out and you'd have to take them one side and say, Lil, you don't be paying any attention to him. You know, don't be letting him get on the other skin. We have a big game coming up on Sunday. Hey, you know, and letting him go and then getting the other fella in doing. Don't be listening to him now, you know. Tell him about the same thing and see how long you can get away with it.
0: And also, don't forget, of course, there's the option of the fan banter.
1: Yeah.
0: Which is, again, can be quite unique in a... You know, to all sports, not just in the GAA, but to all sports. You know, you're often slagging about the kind of rugby banter that you don't find banter at all.
1: It's not banter. You've applauded your opposition.
0: And then there's the famous... Isn't that the famous story of the lad who was slagging Kieran Whelan on the hill?
1: Yeah.
0: I know the language was a bit choice.
1: Yeah.
0: But the sentiment was there.
1: The sentiment was there, yeah. When you went down, your man goes, "You get up, Whelan, you..."
0: Yeah, and expletive.
1: Dublin lad got angry and goes, I tell you something, he's one of the finest players in Ireland. And your man goes, "I never said he wasn't. I said he was a man." And so are you.
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0: Now, when we played on the Nova Noise a little earlier on, just after 7:30, we had a repeat guess, a guess that had been ruled out many times, but you know, and that's a shame because somebody comes on, they, you know, have their idea, and then it's wasted because basically it's already been ruled out. They never had a chance.
1: I know, they've missed their opportunity, so make sure you do it. Just run it through the system there. Any word, if you put in any word, it'll search it. So give yourself the best chance you can.
0: So that's on nova.ie/Nova Noise. If you go to that, as PJ said, there's a little search box there and it allows you to put in your guess or the key words from your guess. It'll bring up anything related to that and you can make sure your particular guess hasn't been guessed before. Plus the clues are there. Make sure your guess fits with the clues because we do desperately, I mean so desperately,
1: want to give it away.
0: Want somebody to win this.
1: We really do. So call us now, 444-0410.
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0: Latest on the roads, Drumartin Link Road northbound now slow from the M50 to Upper Kilmacud Road Junction. Similarly to North Strand Road earlier on, inbound onto Amiens Street, still packed from Fairview to Beresford Place. Delorgan Road inbound onto Donnybrook Road, the queue begins from the bus depot. Manor Street into Queen Street, still slow from Stony Batter. Finglas Road inbound now solid from Glasnevin Cemetery. Delays on Concolbert Road inbound as well from Military Road Junction. Any update you have to pass on, let us know on 087 18 18 100. Nova Traffic is with Windsor Nissan. 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Book your test drive today. See windsor.ie.
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4: Good morning, guys. Here's the top three stories this morning. A 12-hour work stoppage gets underway at Overstown Children's Detention Campus this morning in an ongoing row over staffing and resources. The Irish Fiscal Advisory Council is predicting spending in Budget 2027 is likely to be much more than what's announced on Budget Day in October. And the British Prime Minister has played guitar with Ukrainian soldiers during his visit to Kyiv. In sport, Brentford hope to take their opening day form into the EFL Cup at Championship side Birmingham. There's an all-Premier League clash of Nottingham Forest and Leeds this evening, and Celtic resume their Champions League qualifying playoff tie against LASK. And the weather, rather cloudy with limited sunny spells, mostly dry at first with just occasional showers possible. Highest temperatures of 18 to 21 degrees. Now you're up to date, we'll have more details at 9. This is Brona for Nova.

0: Here we go. Second play of the day on the Nova Noise for €41,050. This is it. Let's go.
1: Let's do it. Kieran, good morning to you, Kieran.
2: Good morning. How are you, lad?
0: Very well, Kieran. How are you?
2: Good, good, good.
1: Where are you today?
2: At the moment, I'm in a place called Mount Mellick in Leash.
1: Oh, Mount Mellick? Is that what you said?
2: Yeah, Mount Mellick, yeah.
1: Oh, yeah, I think I know where that is.
0: Right, okay.
1: I didn't know how to say it, but I do know where it is.
0: And is that's work for you, Kieran, is it?
2: Today, yeah.
0: Ah, right,
1: today,
0: okay.
1: All right, so you're on the move most days. Right, well, let's do this then, Kieran. What's the guess?
2: So I think it's a melon rolling off a countertop into a laundry basket.
1: Melon into a laundry basket off a countertop. Don't worry, I'll stick that in. Mm. Accepted guess.
0: Okay, here we go. Sadly not.
1: Oh, sorry. Oh.
0: Unlucky, Kieran.
2: No problem.
0: Listen, good talking to you. Have a safe day. Take care. Bye-bye.
1: Thanks for having a go, Kieran. Thank you. Sue, good morning, Sue.
3: Hello.
1: Hello.
0: Hey, Sue.
1: What's happening, Sue? Where are you? What's going on?
3: I'm heading into work in the car.
1: In the car.
0: You sound in fairly chirpy form, Sue, to be honest with you. Is there... Are you always just in generally good form?
3: No, well, yeah, but the phone was answered, like, hello.
0: Oh, yeah. Great. That's good. That's a good start.
3: Yeah.
0: It's great to be able to see that, you know, take the small wins, PJ. Somebody answered the phone.
1: Someone answered the phone, yeah.
3: The phone.
1: I wonder who else was going to get the call after us if we didn't answer.
0: Well, exactly. Yeah. That's important.
1: Sue, what's your guess?
3: I think perhaps it's a pine cone rolling into a compost bin and bouncing off the bottom.
1: Pine cone into a compost bin, bouncing off the bottom. Accept a guess.
0: Right, here we go. To make Sue even happier.
1: It didn't work. Sorry, Sue.
0: Unlucky.
3: All right.
0: Have a good day. Take care.
3: See you,
1: bye-bye. Sue. Thanks for having a go. So, Sarah then. Morning to you.
4: Good morning. How are you?
1: Not bad, Sarah. Not Rage. Bad at all. Yeah, Jim has tolerated me very well this morning.
0: I'll tell you something. Yeah. I just, you know, I put on a brave face, Sarah. That's what I do every morning. Brave face.
4: Answer, don't we all?
1: Isn't that it? Did you enjoy any of that sunshine yesterday, Sarah?
4: I did, yeah. Got loads of washing done.
1: Oh.
0: Right. We had a very different approach to sunshine,
1: yeah,
0: didn't we?
1: I have to say, you had a much more productive approach than we did.
0: That's for sure.
4: When you're young kids, that's what it's all about.
1: Yes, I do, and I still didn't do what you did, Sarah. Right, go for it, Sarah. Take the money. What is it?
4: Okay, I think it's an almond still in the hard shell rolling into a dustpan.
1: Excellent guess. I think, I hope. Accept a guess too.
0: Fingers crossed. Here we go.
1: Sorry, Sarah.
0: Not to be, Sarah.
4: Not at all. Thanks a million. Have a good day.
0: Thank you, Sarah. Have a good one. Bye-bye now. Cheers.
1: Yeah, well, there you go. She's made me feel guilty about yesterday at all now. My lack of productivity.
0: Not only a different approach to how to treat the sunshine, different parenting approach there as well, I think, but be established.
1: Yeah. Yes, of course. Yeah. What's another day of dirty clothes when Daddy wants to have his belly out in the back garden?
0: Priorities. That's what it's all about.
1: Jim, yeah.
0: Listen, Marty, we'll give you another chance to play. Can't stress enough. Nova.ie/Nova Noise. You really need to check that out for the clues, but most importantly for the previous guesses to avoid them and then play again for that €41,050 with Marty just after midday.
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0: Radio Nova with PJ and Jim. Morning to you. Good to have you with us. Thanks for letting us hang with you. Evil Woman from ELO. A couple of quick traffic news bits. Somebody's been on to say there's a 10-minute delay at Park West Avenue there as a result of roadworks, causing a few problems for people. And Leo's on. He's very unhappy. Angry.
1: Oh, goodness. What's
0: very
1: wrong with
0: disgruntled,
1: him?
0: As he describes himself. Apparently, Dublin City Council have a new road layout in operation when you're coming off Lower Gardiner Street approaching Custom House and Talbot Memorial Bridge.
1: Right.
0: Involving,
1: and what's wrong with that now?
0: I don't know. There's all sorts of things. Lanes that go into other lanes that were bus lanes and then they're not, and they were car lanes and then they're not. And
1: he's all upset now. He's very upset.
0: And he said nobody told him about it.
1: Well, that's outrageous.
0: Outrageous.
1: The fact that the mayor didn't call you and let you know.
0: It's just not on.
1: Can't be dealing
0: with
1: that.
0: Absolutely right. Listen, earlier on we were talking about that new Irish manager game. It's meant to be kind of like the GAA equivalent of Football Manager. You know, the kind of the video game that you get for all of the various platforms
1: Irish
0: or whatever.
1: Sport Manager, it's called.
0: Exactly.
1: Yeah.
0: And, you know, in the course of that conversation, we were talking about kind of, you know, the way counties become so synonymous with a particular code of GAA. Obviously, you were joking about the idea of a GAA football or a Kilkenny football team.
1: Yeah.
0: When Kilkenny is, of course, huge for hurling.
1: Yeah, of course, yeah.
0: Whatever. And it is that you do, like, it does define a county a lot, you know, in terms
1: of
0: just as much as its, I don't know, its scenery or what it's famous for, you know, all of that sort of stuff
1: very
0: comes into play.
1: So, very, very much so.
0: And whether it's a touristy destination or, you know.
1: Or whether you've even heard of it, you know. There's a story in the paper today that says about Donegal and Leitrim being voted the country's most overlooked counties. So, Leitrim, and there you go, there's your point. Does Leitrim have football? Does it have hurling? Does it have grass?
0: Right.
1: Does it have a pitch?
0: Yeah.
1: Does it have any of those things? Do people go there for holidays? Do people ever come out?
0: Well, I mean, people have sent us photographs of them standing beside.
1: They go to Carrick and Shannon. That doesn't count. That's where you go there for a stag party or for a run around or to see if the place exists, and then you go and you do a runner.
0: Right.
1: But like, has Leitrim ever been to Croke Park? Well, it has actually, because your man, the hurler fella, was in here talking. And that's Herbert.
0: But anyway, so I'm kind of overlooked. What does that actually mean? As in people just wouldn't bother kind of.
1: So you're planning a break. You want to go somewhere. You want to go out and explore Ireland. You're not flying away. And you think to yourself, where will I go? Donegal and Leitrim are the last on the list.
0: I'm very surprised about Donegal.
1: Yeah, I love Donegal, but I think it's just because it's 150,000 miles away.
0: Yeah.
1: It takes so long to get to, like, if
0: it's
1: you go
0: equidistant to the moon, isn't it? I think here to the moon and here to Donegal,
1: around
0: based
1: the
0: on the roads you have to use,
1: it's
0: roughly the same.
1: And it's not even
0: the same time, you know.
1: It's not even the distance. You get from here to Bundoran and then to get anywhere else in Donegal, Bundoran being down the bottom, it's the same amount of time again. For some reason, you can only travel at 4 kilometres an hour on the roads up there because they're so windy and.
0: But
1: rickety.
0: I'm still, I mean, you know, Donegal is like, I'm still surprised at that. They overlooked.
1: Here we go.
0: I mean, there's an awful lot of, you know, counties around Ireland that I would have thought would be more overlooked than Donegal.
1: Like, which ones? Which ones would you go to over it?
0: I mean, I don't think I've ever been to Roscommon in my life.
1: There you go, right.
0: Where else?
1: Can you name a town in Roscommon?
0: Roscommon Town.
1: There you go, right, okay, that's one. That's one. That's one, in fairness to you.
0: And then Roscommon's other town.
1: Roscommon's other town. The other one. Roscommon and the other town.
0: Well, that's, you know what I mean?
1: Ballantrine.
0: And like, Westmead, as opposed to Mead.
1: You don't, well, Westmead's deadly, isn't it?
0: Well,
1: Westmead has that loan and all.
0: Well,
1: or at least
0: go.
1: A part of it.
0: Yeah.
1: Westmead's loads going on.
0: Actually, yeah, I suppose it's fair, Westmead.
1: It's right there.
0: Yeah.
1: Plenty going on in Westmead.
0: That's true, yeah.
1: Loads of dubs there as well.
0: Just never think of calling it Westmead. I just think of calling it Athlone.
1: Isn't that what happens? Athlone is like a city state, isn't it?
0: That's what I mean.
1: It's like it's on its own, yeah.
0: Anyway, look, the point I'm making is I would have thought there'd be other counties that would be more overlooked than Donegal in
1: particular.
0: People
1: just don't go because of the distance. That's the thing. We all know Donegal's fantastic. We just don't go because of the distance, you know.
0: Yeah.
1: Unless you want to stop. There's always the people that go there because you can stop there now in Tyrone and you can get a bag of cheap cans. Or you can stop in the to do a bit of shopping on the border, shopping and the hopping and all of that. Or they might stay south of Donegal, or people that like to go and surf. But you need a niche interest. Whereas people that just want to go away and have a bit of a hotel time or whatever, well, they'll go to the glamorous counties or glamorous towns. Like you said, Jim, Mullingar or Athlone in Westmeath.
0: There you go.
1: Or it's the short hop because we're spoiled for choice in Dublin. We have the motorway direct to Galway, the motorway direct to Limerick, the motorway direct to Cork.
0: But I still think there's probably loads of other. I mean, like, it's all right for you because you obviously toured when you were back in the old days when you used to be funny and you used to tour around. That was, you know, you'd have visited loads of counties. But I mean, I'd say there's rakes of counties I've never been to in Ireland.
1: Really?
0: I'd imagine there would be.
1: Tipperary, you've been to Tipperary?
0: Well, only quite recently.
1: Longford, have you been to Longford? Fermanagh? Antrim? Look, have you ever been around, or have you ever been out of the woods? This is all he does. He goes up into the hills and he won't leave. He's like, I'll tell you, the impoppable Colchie.
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0: There's a collision now on the N7 inbound. It's at Junction 1A Newlands Cross, currently affecting the left lane. And Nace Road inbound is now slow between the M50 and the Long Mile Road Junction, and then again from Walkinstown Avenue Junction to Davitt Road Junction. Any final updates? 087-18-18-100.
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13: With the latest from the Nova Newsroom, I'm Brona Cox.
8: Donald Gleeson is heading to the Venice Film Festival, and in sport, Mamadou Sangare played a starring role. But first, there's been a significant escalation in the staffing and resources dispute at Oberstown Children's Detention Campus. FORSA members are staging a 12-hour strike today, and the unions also served notice of a 48-hour stoppage next week. Oberstown says the withdrawal of frontline staff puts the safety and welfare of workers and young people at unacceptable risk. But FORSA's Niall Shanahan rejects that, saying unsafe staffing levels are the reason members are taking action. The final funeral following the deaths of five teenagers in the M9 crash just over a week ago takes place this morning. The funeral of 17-year-old Jack Kennedy will take place at St Michael's Church in Athy, County Kildare, at 11 o'clock, followed by a private cremation. The teenager was one of five killed when the car they were travelling in, which was being driven the wrong way on the motorway, collided head-on with another vehicle. Three sisters and a young boy in the other car were seriously injured. Reporter Barry White says the previous four funerals in recent days have passed off peacefully.
13: Following Alex McCarthy's funeral in Carlow Town on Friday afternoon, a number of sulky riders travelled at speed past Gardaí outside the local cemetery. But that has been the only incident of note. All of the funerals have otherwise passed off peacefully and without incident. But in saying that, Gardaí will have a presence in and around Athy today.
8: An extensive search for a man who was believed to have gone overboard from a ferry on its way to Wales has been stood down. A major operation was launched yesterday morning following reports that someone may have entered the water on the service from Dublin to Holyhead. The Irish and UK Coast Guards were involved in the operation along with RNLI lifeboats, but the response was stood down at midnight after no one was found.
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2: Live.
8: And Donald Gleeson is heading to the Venice Film Festival with a new movie competing for the Golden Lion. The Irish actor stars alongside Orlando Bloom and sisters Kate and Rooney Mara in Werner Herzog's Bucking Fastard. The film was partly shot in Ireland, including city streets and underground caves. It gets its first festival screening on September 3rd. Nova News. Sport and weather are next.
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8: Starting with soccer, Brentford hope to take their opening day form into the EFL Cup at Championship side Birmingham. Record signing Mamadou Sangare played a starring role in their 3-0 win over Tottenham in the Premier League on Saturday. Manager Keith Andrews is delighted the fans have taken to the midfielder so quickly.
17: It was nice. It's just the connection between our players and fans is really important to me, the connection what we have as a football club, and for them to take a new player in that way straight away really is it's quite special. I think a couple of the players might be a little bit jealous that they've been here longer and don't have a song.
8: That cup tie gets underway at 8 o'clock. At the same time, there's an old Premier League clash of Nottingham Forest and Leeds. Just before that, Hull will look to follow up on their win over Man United with another victory when they take on Stoke City from 7:45. While Brian Barry Murphy's Cardiff City get the action underway against Norwich from 7. Also at 8, Celtic resume their Champions League qualifying playoff tie against LASK. Martin O'Neill's side go to Austria with a 3-0 lead from last week's opening leg. Elsewhere, Troy Parrott is set to make his debut for a new club, Real Betis, this evening. The Republic of Ireland striker is included in the matchday squad for their La Liga trip to Valencia. And that's your sport.
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8: Rather cloudy with limited sunny spells, mostly dry at first with just occasional showers possible. Scattered showers will develop in the evening. Highest temperatures of 18 to 21 degrees. 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

0: DJ and Jim, morning to you. Good to have you with us. There's Radio Nova's own Brian Adams, and run to you, Brian Adams Radio Show, of course, every Saturday at 6 o'clock, exclusively here on Radio Nova. You can catch up with the great man and his own unique taste in music. Actually, to be fair to him, his kind of taste in music is fairly across the board, really, isn't it? It's not that
1: Brian
0: unique.
1: Adams.
0: Yeah. Plays a lot of the kind of hits, the big hits.
1: Well, which is great, because he really does have a great knowledge of music and not huge knowledge of social interactions. So he's good at that.
0: Niall's been on just to say Northwall Quay is at a standstill at the moment, so if you're planning on heading there, you can expect some delays. And also, quick shout out for Ray Brady, is celebrating his birthday today. He's 50-something.
1: Go on, 50-something, Ray Brady. Have a great day.
0: So Paul and everyone at Hawthorne Logistics wanted to say happy birthday to you.
1: Have a deadly one.
0: Now, sometimes, you know that expression, I was... This year's old, or what's that expression about? I was today old or something when I found out.
1: Today years old, when I realized.
0: Today years old, yeah. That was the one. Thereabouts. But anyway, today years old when I found out, whatever. And it's these things that sort of people, they're just...
1: You're wrong, you've just been doing stuff wrong.
0: They suddenly kind of, it's like a penny drop moment.
1: Yeah.
0: That you realize you've been doing something one way, and it's...
1: It's wrong.
0: Just the wrong
1: there's
0: way.
1: No, people say there's no wrong way. There is. There's loads of wrong ways.
0: Like the way I tried to say that sentence about being today years old.
1: Yeah. And for why, you know, I'd love to make a big thing out of it, but I do it a lot more than you do. Let's be honest.
0: So what's the biggest examples then?
1: Well, they've asked people, you know, tell us. And, well, people are, it's just gas what people, the one person thought the AC button in the car, the snowflake button, you know, the ones that don't have an A and a C, a snowflake.
0: Right.
1: They thought that was defrost button, so they'd never use it in the summer. And then when they, you know, so they were just roasting all the time in the summer. And then they would use it during the winter and wonder why the car was so cold. They were like, this bloody thing is freezing. And it's not defrosting anything. If anything, it's making it colder.
0: Yeah.
1: And that's one of the normal ones, because other stuff is gas. Like, one guy was said that he used to run the shower. He used to hate getting up in the morning and, you know, the shower being cold, and he'd be there, waiting for the water to be warm. Yeah. Like, then it would get warm. He'd go, relax. He goes, God, I hate that. Did that for, like, right into his adult life. And until someone said, just heat the water before you stand under it. He went, oh my God, can you do that?
0: Sorry, what? He stood like, under cold water, yeah, until it...
1: Thought that that was what you're supposed to do.
0: He couldn't just step it away from it and let it heat up.
1: No, he thought you can't waste water.
0: I thought
1: that's what everybody did.
0: Thought everybody stood and froze themselves under cold water till the eventual hot water.
1: Oh, thank God for that. Oh, jeez, that's lovely. Oh, jeez, that's lovely now.
0: That's a mad one.
1: Yeah, and then someone else went to the shop, bought a microwave, took it out of the box, it was blue. And they were like, oh my God, I've never seen a blue microwave before. They loved it. And had it there for ages, years. A friend of his came to his house after a while and said, why do you still have the foil on your microwave? And he goes... I don't have the foil on my microwave. That's
0: the protective kind of.
1: Peeled it off and went, so it's not blue. I said, no, there's no blue microwaves.
0: Oh man.
1: Just didn't know the difference.
0: Yeah.
1: Just genuinely didn't know the difference. And then there's another woman who someone told her once, you know the paper that comes, you know, when you buy a muffin, the soggy sort of muffin cup paper that's on it.
0: Right,
1: know?
0: Okay.
1: And someone told her, you don't take that off, you eat that. And she ate them for 10 years.
0: Oh, stop.
1: 10 years she ate them. So it wasn't her favourite part now.
0: Really? Was it not her favourite part?
1: Wasn't her favourite part.
0: Well, that's unusual, yeah.
1: But you don't want to waste food either. So
0: no.
1: She ate them for 10 years. She ate them.
0: Good God.
1: Mm.
0: Have you ever had something like that? Have you ever had a situation where it was like, what? Is that what you do with that?
1: Few times.
0: Right, okay.
1: Yeah.
0: The look of recognition that just came over your face there. I won't delve too much into it.
1: I literally don't even know where to start.
0: I mean, there are probably some things that are, you know, a little bit forgivable. Like, to be fair, there's a big difference in my book between that chap who didn't, or whoever it was that didn't, you know, got confused about the button with the snowflake on it.
1: Yeah.
0: Versus the bloke who stood under a freezing cold shower.
1: Yeah.
0: Waiting for it to heat up.
1: And then there was the woman who got taught to drive by her dad, and he says, as a general rule at home, you have to leave space between you and the car, you know, adequate space.
0: Yeah.
1: And she thought what he meant was, you have your hand on the wheel and you stick your thumb up, right? And there has to be enough space between your thumb and the car in front. And that was the rule of thumb. And if there wasn't, you had to pull back a bit until you lifted up your thumb and you could see the car space. And she said it to her dad, that's great, the rule of thumb. And he went, which one? The one you taught me drive. And he goes, I haven't a clue. For years and years.
2: She thought that if
1: when you're holding the steering wheel,
2: if the top of your thumb was...
1: could touch the car in front of you by distance wise, like looking at it. She thought that meant you were too close and you were breaking the rule of thumb. And the rule of thumb was to go back.
2: Brilliant.
1: And the thing is, I actually don't even know what the original meaning of rule of thumb is. I don't know where that saying came from.
2: No idea.
1: Yeah, I don't even know where that came from. And then another fella said, you no need to buy, you know, the two-finger space. And what's that? Hold on. No one ever told me you don't need to buy shoes with the two fingers space in the front of the toes after your feet stop growing. What?
2: In other words, you know that thing you do with the kids where you allow growing room in the kids' shoes? So you say, look, there's a bit of space there for, you know, at the top of the shoe. You don't, once you're fully grown, you don't need to be leaving spaces anymore.
1: You do what with the kids' shoes?
2: Oh,
1: my God, I'm flying through.
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5: 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August Tosha and I'm doing Sulika Havanish. 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
5: Squeal Seattle Rockers Pearl Jam an iconic debut album 10 on Chocton Shaw in Nijig Noka Hain. Toshig a full Marin Squeal Ismovi Aku, August Count that the highest selling rock records are real. August Air Derek. War was declared on Chocton Shaw in Nijig Noka Kuig, there a Squeal Blur, August Oasis, Nishingo Country House, August Roll With It. Sidera is Blur of Uyan Ka, a deal Quega Mila Cope Nismo, August Egwint Ibrahina Mocht and Kaydor.
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0: Big week if you're a Bon Jovi fan, because we have a pair of tickets for you to win for the gig this coming Sunday. Not long to wait, of course. This Sunday, Bon Jovi arrive in Dublin's Croke Park and you could be there with a pair of tickets from us. Now, as it happens, there's also a chance to win tickets with Pat Courtney in the evenings.
2: 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And there's a pair on social media, on our social media channels. 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
1: Hasn't it just? 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Come and have a go. 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
1: Now it's time for the Nova Know-It-All. 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
2: So Carla in Balbriggan came on with us yesterday to kick off the week of the quiz. And what a score she got. Set us up straight away with the dirty dozen. 12 is what Carla put at the top of the leaderboard. But every incentive to have a go at this because cracking prize, pair of tickets to see Bon Jovi live in Dublin's Croke Park next Sunday. Up for grabs. So who's taking it on?
3: Simon. Simon is going to take it on to try and chase Carla down a little bit. Good morning, Simon.
4: Good morning, lads. How are things?
2: Very well, Simon. How are you?
4: I'm all good. I'm in work at the minute, so I am.
2: Right, okay.
3: Are you hiding or do you have anyone to help you shout the answers with you? No, you're
2: that's
3: on your
2: a shame.
3: Own.
2: That's a shame. Because we do encourage the old cheating every so often.
3: Oh, yeah. Especially when the score is this high.
2: Absolutely. Big Bon Jovi fan, obviously, Simon, I'm assuming.
4: Wife is.
2: All right, okay. Yeah. So the pressure's on to win them for the missus. Okay, brilliant stuff. Well, listen, we've our fingers crossed you. Wish you the very best of luck. 60 seconds on the clock. Here we go.
3: In Living on a Prayer, was it Jimmy or Tommy that used to work on the docks?
4: Tommy.
3: What's the largest city in Switzerland?
4: Don't know, pass.
3: Zurich, what is the only number one hit for the band Soft Cell?
4: Pass.
3: Tainted Love, how many musicians make a quintet?
4: Four.
3: Five. Which famous mountain appears on the Toblerone logo?
4: The bear.
3: The Matterhorn. What's the English equivalent to the Spanish name Miguel?
4: Michael.
3: People Are People was an 80s hit for what band?
4: Soft Cell.
3: Depeche Mode. Michael O'Leary is chief executive of what airline?
4: Ryanair.
3: What does the F stand for and John F. Kennedy?
4: Franklin.
3: Fitzgerald. What car company makes the Silver Ghost?
4: Rolls Royce.
3: Who was the first woman to win a Nobel Prize?
4: Pass.
3: Marie Curie. Which men's name represents V in the NATO phonetic alphabet?
4: Victor.
3: It is, yes. Victor. You got much harder questions.
2: Much harder.
3: I'm not just saying this now to plumose you. You got much harder questions.
2: Absolutely.
3: And also, you knew the answer to Zurich. You started saying it and then you pulled back.
4: Mm. Yeah, exactly. Yeah.
3: Yeah, you went, Zurich, I don't know.
4: Yeah.
3: And you knew it. Yeah. You absolutely knew
2: it. Yeah, no, there was a few definite sticky ones in there, that's for sure.
3: And you know what's going to be very annoying to you, Simon? And I promise you this, this is going to do your head in. And I apologise for telling you. But the questions started to get much easier at the end of that, which means tomorrow's questions will be easier.
2: Do you reckon?
3: Yeah. Look at the first three for tomorrow.
2: Right, yeah.
3: If they actually, you were very unlucky. You fell into a pothole here.
2: Anyway, listen, Simon, it was a brave effort in fairness to you. You did manage 1, 2, 3, 4, 5 correct answers, but as PJ was saying there, they weren't a great run of questions for you to be taken on. But listen, we appreciate you having a go, Simon. Thanks a million for that.
4: Fair play. Thanks very much.
2: Have a good one.
3: Simon, thanks.
2: Cheers. Bye-bye now.
3: He's going to be raging tomorrow.
2: Really?
3: Yeah, honestly, there's 8 of them there, even I'd get. Look, you see?
2: Oh, yeah.
3: Yeah, you see that there?
2: Well, yeah.
3: Did you see the fella, your man? I don't want to give the game away, but the three numbers that would refer to a spy from England.
2: There you go.
3: I think he might know
2: just,
3: that.
2: Just adding a little incentive to join us tomorrow to have a go at us. So it's still Carla with a very impressive 12 at the top of the leaderboard that you have to try and beat to get your hands on our pair of the Bon Jovi tickets for the gig in Croke Park next Sunday. Don't forget, of course, other ways to win with Pat Courtney each afternoon this week as well, and on all of the Radio Nova social media channels too.
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0: Radio Nova with BJ and Jim. It is Morning Glory with M&S Food at Apple Green. From breakfast on the go to dinner tonight, you can pop in and pick up your favourites. Morning to you. Good to have you with us. We were talking a bit earlier on. We were talking about that story of people you kind of like discovered that they'd been doing stuff wrong for years.
1: Yeah.
0: You know, that penny drop moment when you realise that everybody else knew what to do and you didn't. On normal day-to-day stuff. But one of the things that got mentioned was the person who thought that the little symbol in their car, the little snowflake, they thought that that stood for defrosting mode.
1: Yes.
0: As opposed to kind of cool air. And well, struggled with it, as
1: struggled
0: you can imagine.
1: Struggled with it, because they can imagine. The car got even got colder. Warmer in the summer. Mm. Well, they never used it in the summer, and then they used it, got even colder in the winter. So they were wrecking it. They didn't know what they were doing.
0: But the car thing is interesting, because there's a whole other story about people who are just getting a bit fed up with. Is it kind of the lack of buttons, or the additional button?
1: Because like lack of them.
0: Because everything's gotten very minimalist in new cars.
1: And everyone's hating it. Thankfully, people have finally really realised they hate it. They hate it and they hate it. And they want to go back to buttons. The screens are now, we've reached peak. I think even a few of the manufacturers even have realised we've gone too far.
0: Right.
1: The screens are, they're not just horrible, but they're difficult. They're much more difficult to use.
0: Right.
1: So you try, you know, it doesn't react, and you can't use, if you're sitting in traffic and you have to keep your head up and you're trying to use it, you can't.
0: Plus,
1: see, you can't feel it.
0: Plus, not everything fits on the one screen, so you've got to get out of one screen into another screen. Do you know what I mean? Like using apps in order to get to the bit that controls something, and then you've got to get back to the bit that controls the radio, and then back to the bit that does the sat nav, whatever. You know what I mean?
1: Absolutely horrible. Horrible. So people are begging to go back to buttons. People want buttons. They're buying older cars just so they can have buttons again. You can feel the volume control under your thumb on the steering wheel, Jim.
0: Oh, remember the days. Remember the days? My car's so old, I still have all of those things.
1: Well, remember it then.
0: I literally remember it from this morning.
1: Well, look forward to it. Look forward to the days, Jim.
0: Exactly.
1: Because it looks like they want to go back there. It seems some manufacturers are thinking, right, we've got to go back to buttons. There's an ergonomic feel to driving that's been taken away.
0: Mm.
1: And then, of course, it's like, I want to be able to do the volume, and I want to be able to turn on the radio where I hear a click, or I want to do all these ones. But then there's all the other buttons. I never knew what they did. I still don't know what they do. And could we just get rid of them?
0: That's true as well. There's enough, like, even for you, and, you know, as highly talented and you are as a, you know, you're basically a petrol head of every description. There's nothing you don't know about cars and everything.
1: That is not true. That is not true. There's a whole multitude.
0: I was paying you a compliment.
1: Yes, but it was a passive-aggressive lie.
0: And does anybody ever really understand, outside of the mechanics or whatever, who might be listening, does anybody ever really understand every single button and symbol and everything that goes on?
1: They don't. They don't.
0: Exactly.
1: The one you were telling me earlier on, I asked you, what's the one with the arrow? There's a picture of
0: the way
1: car,
0: you described it was,
1: of a car, what's the
0: one,
1: arrow.
0: Yeah, you, no, but you described it as, what's the one where the car goes upside down?
1: It looks like a button to turn the car upside down. That's what I said.
0: Because that would be useful, wouldn't it? Come on, how do you turn this car upside down?
1: Well, I've pressed it loads of times and it never did turn it upside down.
0: That was the recycling air button you were talking about.
1: And I was like, why would you want to recycle air when there's loads of it available outside? And he was like, in case you go past a field full of poo-poo, he goes.
0: Well, no. What we actually said was, you know, if you were going through, like, particularly, I don't know, smoky air, or the car in front was, like, smoky or something, or, you know what I mean? And then, yes, actually, look, I'm not even going to deny it. It is true. It's when you're going, you know, driving in the country and there's an awful smell of, you know what I mean?
1: They
0: come from animals.
1: Again, that's Jim up in the hills. He needs a poo-poo button on the car.
0: To block out the
1: to block it out.
0: Bad smell.
1: And then what's the one with the little head and the, you know, it's like a human head on it, and like a Wi-Fi triangle coming out of its mouth. What's that one?
0: That's for your, you know, to if your car is enabled, that you can speak to it like a Siri type thing nearly. Is that the one you're talking about? On the steering wheel, is it?
1: What does it
0: you know, you can tell it what to do kind of thing.
1: Turn right!
0: No!
1: What are you talking about?
0: No.
1: Reverse round the corner. What are you actually
0: talking
1: about?
0: No, not the mechanical aspect of it.
1: The same way
0: you'd say to, you know, call PJ or whatever. Or call, you know, whatever. Or play Radio Nova. Actually, I better. There's probably series and Amazons and all sorts of things going mad at the moment.

0: So it's just for the phone?
1: Yeah, I would have thought, or the entertainment system, maybe, yeah. Or your onboard computer.
0: Right, well, you made that sound. Yeah, you made the need. You did that on purpose.
1: What did I do?
0: You made it sound like you can go reverse round the corner, or you made it sound
1: I did
0: like,
1: not.
0: Turn on the indicator.
1: Who believes they have a car where you can just shout at it? Yeah. Pick me up at 8:15 in the morning. Yeah.
0: Beep the horn at 7. The alarm clock is broken.
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0: 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Final one from us, ZZ Top and Sharp Dressed Man. Marty's on the way. Chance to win the, over 41 grand, of course, on the Nova Nova Noise.
1: Nova.ie/Nova Noise,
0: by the way, to check out everything before you play with Marty. Right, get out.
1: Let's get out of here, everybody. Have a good one, and we'll talk to you again tomorrow morning, Wednesday from 6.
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3: 44 years ago, Bono and Ali got married at All Saints Church in Raheny. Adam Clayton was best man. The bride wore flowers in her poofy 80s hair. Actually, both the bride and groom had poofy 80s hair. Bono says he was 22 going on 18 when he got married. I like to think he still is going on 18. Actually, I like to think we all are.
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13: With the latest from the Nova Newsroom, I'm Brona Cox. Thousands of American football fans will be in Dublin this weekend, and in sport, Troy Parrott is set to make his debut. But first, the final funeral following the deaths of 5 teenagers in the M9 crash just over a week ago takes place this morning. The funeral of 17-year-old Jack Kennedy will take place at St. Michael's Church in Athy, County Kildare at 11 o'clock, followed by a private cremation. The teenager was one of 5 killed when the car they were travelling in, which was being driven the wrong way on the motorway, collided head-on with another vehicle. 3 sisters and a young boy in the other car were seriously injured. Dozens of stolen laptops and phones have been recovered following an operation in Dublin. An investigation was launched last month after Gardaí traced a stolen mobile phone to a premises in the city centre. It led to a planned search of the business in Dublin 1 last week, resulting in 36 laptops and 40 phones being recovered. No arrests have been made, and Gardaí are now trying to reunite the devices with their rightful owners. Iran is pledging to retaliate against fresh US economic sanctions. Its economy minister says he's confident Tehran can counter fresh US sanctions after Washington announced an economic D-Day against the country. US Treasury Secretary Scott Bessent said any nation financially partnering with Iran would be isolated, and banks and businesses dealing would share its isolation if they refused to cut ties. Iran says it's fully prepared for the US sanctions, and neither China nor Russia has accepted the US measures.
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13: And thousands of American football fans will be in Dublin this weekend. The Aviva Stadium will host the latest Aer Lingus College Football Classic on Saturday as TCU from Texas take on the University of North Carolina. Padraig O'Kane, co-founder of the event, says it gives the entire country a boost.
15: People have been in since, you know, last Saturday. They've been down in Killarney, Galway, Belfast, you name it, and they make their way towards Dublin this Wednesday or Thursday and vice versa then the following week. So on average, people stay on 7 days. They make we try to announce these fixtures 2 years out. So they stay on average 7 days. They're around the country, etc. So from an economic perspective, that's a huge part.
13: Nova News, sport and weather are next.
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13: Starting with soccer, Brentford hope to take their opening day form into the EFL Cup at Championship side Birmingham. Record signing Mamadou Sangare played a starring role in their 3-0 win over Tottenham in the Premier League on Saturday. Manager Keith Andrews is delighted the fans have taken to the midfielder so quickly.
17: It was nice. It's just the connection between our players and fans is really important to me, the connection what we have as a football club, and for them to take a new player in that way straight away really is it's quite special. I think a couple of the players might be a little bit jealous that they've been here longer and don't have a song.
13: That cup tie gets underway at 8 o'clock. At the same time, there's an all-Premier League clash of Nottingham Forest and Leeds. Just before that, Hull will look to follow up on their win over Man United with another victory when they take on Stoke City from 7:45. While Brian Barry Murphy's Cardiff City get the action underway against Norwich from 7. Also at 8, Celtic resume their Champions League qualifying playoff tie against LASK. Martin O'Neill's side go to Austria with a 3-0 lead from last week's opening leg. Elsewhere, Troy Parrott is set to make his debut for a new club, Real Betis, this evening. The Republic of Ireland striker is included in the matchday squad for their La Liga trip to Valencia. And that's your sport.
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13: Rather cloudy with limited sunny spells, mostly dry at first with just occasional showers possible. Scattered showers will develop in the evening. Highest temperatures of 18 to 21 degrees. 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

Radio Nova, seriously addictive music. How are you? This is Marty Miller here, checking in for Marty at Work. You work, I work. We'll all work together. Since we last spoke, a new ruling in Italy means that if you're caught looking at your phone while crossing the road, you'll be fined €75. Bear that in mind if you're Italia-bound today, or over the weekend, maybe. There's rumours going around that tubs of Cadbury's Heroes this Christmas will see the chocolate eclair replaced by the flake. Oh, scandal. And ZZ Top are back out playing live less than 1 week after the death of their drummer Frank Beard. Billy Gibbons said, "We're not going to wallow. Instead, we're going to celebrate and that the show must go on." Show business is a fickle old business. This is Nova with seriously addictive music like Sinead. It's

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0: David Bowie's Golden Years at Nova. There's got to be a bit of a Dublin connection on that. I know he's not saying what, but it does sound a little what, don't you think? That is out of the vinyl vault for you today, playing from Record on Radio Nova. I've got some Radiohead not too far away. We'll stick on some Billy Idol, and I've got a song that was number one today in 1979 to play for you before 11 o'clock, all part of Today in Music History.
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1: 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I've converted him. 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

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We play seriously addictive music. If you'd like to take a look at what went on today in music history, you can take a look at our website now, nova.ie. There was trouble in the world of the Beatles today when fans hired a helicopter to fly over the house they were staying in Los Angeles and then hop out of the helicopter midair to land in the Beatles pool, as you do. And today in 1979, this was a huge number one. Love the drum track on this. The Knack, My Sharona at Nova.

0: His Sharona sells houses now in Los Angeles. There's the knack in My Sharona. MySharona.com if you want to check out what Sharona does these days. Okay, in a few minutes, the Seriously Addictive Music will continue. Thin Lizzy will play for you after 11 o'clock, and so will some Boston.
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13: With the latest from the Nova Newsroom, I'm Brona Cox. The first images for Dublin's ice hockey arena, and in sport, Martin O'Neill has challenged his Celtic team. But first, dozens of stolen laptops and phones have been recovered following an operation in Dublin City. Gardaí are now trying to get the devices back to their owners. Caoimhseach Connolly reports.
14: Gardaí are describing this as a significant haul of stolen electronic devices and follows an investigation which was launched last month. Officers from Store Street were supported by members of the National Economic Crime Bureau after a stolen mobile phone was traced to a premises in Dublin City Centre. Further inquiries were carried out in collaboration with the consumer watchdog, the CCPC. It led to a planned search of a business in Dublin 1 last week, resulting in 36 laptops and 40 phones being recovered. No arrests have been made, and Gardaí are now trying to reunite the devices with their rightful owners.
13: The budget watchdog is warning the government against overspending. The Irish Fiscal Advisory Council is predicting more will be actually spent next year than the amount announced on Budget Day in October. It says the government is facing challenges from a growing and ageing population and says spending increases will lead to further inflation and cost of living pressures. Niall Conroy, acting chief economist with IFAC, says on average government spending has gone over budget by €2 billion a year in the last 10 years.
15: The last time actual spending was at or below the level that was budgeted for, that was 2013. So we're well over a decade now of these persistent spending overruns. What that has meant is we have had lots of unplanned, unbudgeted for increases in spending.
13: Iran is pledging to retaliate against fresh US economic sanctions. Its economy minister says he is confident Tehran can counter fresh US sanctions after Washington announced an economic D-Day against the country. US Treasury Secretary Scott Bessent said any nation financially partnering with Iran would be isolated, and banks and businesses dealing would share its isolation if they refused to cut ties.
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1: Live.
13: And the company behind the Sphere in Las Vegas has revealed the first images for Dublin's planned ice hockey arena. A fly-through video of the winter sports venue in Cherrywood also shows visitors enjoying tennis, basketball and gigs at the multi-purpose space. A planning application is due to be lodged in the coming weeks for the €190 million project, which will include two Olympic-sized ice rinks. Nova News, sport and weather are next.
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13: Starting with soccer, Martin O'Neill has challenged his Celtic team to score and add to their 3-0 lead at LASK in the Champions League playoff. The Celtic manager says just trying to defend their first leg lead would be a mistake. The Glasgow club benefited from two excellent goals from Camilo Duran last week, and O'Neill says the first leg was closer than the scoreline suggests.
18: We're going to try and get through if we can, which I think anybody who witnessed the game last week would realise is a tough old game for us, but absolutely, we want to try and get through. We'll throw absolutely everything at it in which to do so.
13: That tie resumes at 8 o'clock. Meanwhile, the second round of the English League Cup gets underway tonight. Brian Barry Murphy's Cardiff City get the action underway facing Norwich City from 7. Hull will look to follow up on their win over Man United with another victory when they take on Stoke City from 7:45. Ipswich Town are at home to Leicester City. Then at 8 o'clock, there's an all Premier League tie as Nottingham Forest host Leeds for the second time in 4 days. And at the same time, Keith Andrews takes his Brentford side to Birmingham. And that's your sport.
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13: Rather cloudy with limited sunny spells, mostly dry at first with just occasional showers possible. Scattered showers will develop in the evening. Highest temperatures of 18 to 21 degrees. 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

Seriously addictive music. Hello, this is Marty Miller here. How you getting on? Are you working? You working hard? Me too. Yeah, I've got so much on. Like Def Leppard, like Boston and a few, and Chris Rea's on Nova now.

0: Radio Nova, seriously addictive music. This is Marty at work here today. I hope you're all right and work is going okay. The weather's nice so far at the minute, but there's rain coming, and there's rain coming for the rest of the week too, as far as I can see. Now, Boston's more than a feeling. I was saying a little earlier that I got a little stomach churn on the way to work today because I was passing a school, Mount Temple, down there on the Malahide Road, and There was kids going in on the 25th of August, kids going in, school bags on. And you know that kind of like, even though, you know, I'm decades out of school, you kind of go, oh, it's all back. And then you, in your head, you sort of disappear. You were like, God, this day last week, I was still in France. It was still absolutely roasting. And we were piling the vehicle with everything we could carry, if you read between the lines. And the children were like, oh, looking forward to getting home. I was like, well, you're back to school next week. They're like, what? Yeah, so by the end of this week, they're all back into it. I hope when they woke up this morning in your house, if you are one of the ones that have gone back, that it has gone kind of okay. But it never seems to fail, that more than a feeling, that kind of the first glance of kids with the school bags on their back after a really great summer, to be honest with you. It's been such a magnificent summer that, you know, sometimes that feeling just really just gets in on you, doesn't it? In a few, I will stick on some U2 and Cooler Shaker coming up as well.
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2: 44 years ago, Bono and Ali got married at All Saints Church in Raheny. Adam Clayton was best man. The bride wore flowers in her poofy 80s hair. Actually, both the bride and groom had poofy 80s hair. Bono says he was 22 going on 18 when he got married. I'd like to think he still is going on 18. Actually, I'd like to think we all are.
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0: Nova, seriously addictive music. Marty Miller here. Close your eyes for a sec. Not if you're driving, obviously. But just if you can, close your eyes for a sec. Picture loads of money floating around the place. Loads of it. Loads of it. Loads of it. All of this can be yours. All of this can be yours. Just give me what I want. And that is the answer to Nova Noise. We made a noise. There's 41,000 euro for grabs on this today. We'll play in about 20 minutes.
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0: seriously addictive music. Marty at work today with Mondello. How about a Ferrari? What about a Porsche? Or an R8 supercar? Ding-a-ling-a-ling-a-ling. That's me shaking the keys in front of you there. The keys, like ding-a-ling-a-ling. Yeah. What experience would you go for? See mondellopark.ie. In a few minutes, you could have a whole heap of cash in your back pocket that you didn't have 20 minutes ago. We're talking about Nova Noise at noon, where we'll play for 41,050 quid today. Let's get serious. Let's get real. Let's win this thing. Let's give away the money. Let it be you. We'll play in minutes.
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10: With the latest from the Nova Newsroom, I'm Brona Cox. A major decision will be made today, and in sport, there's an all Premier League tie tonight. But first, the Junior Transport Minister is convening a meeting on Friday to discuss options to deal with wrong-way driving. Officials from Transport Infrastructure Ireland, Gardaí and the Road Safety Authority will be in attendance. It follows the M9 crash and figures from the TII, which show 17 drivers have been detected travelling the wrong way on Dublin's M50 so far this year. Minister Sean Canny says he wants to flesh out all options, including detection cameras.
11: I want to see what options options we have in relation to early warning signs if somebody goes down the road the wrong way. There are cameras, technologies that can be used so that they're being monitored in a control station, and the minute a car comes the wrong direction, a signal can go to that control station, say something is wrong here. That would alert the Gardaí and other stakeholders that there is a problem, and they would prepare for that.
10: The Thánaiste has indicated further measures to combat fuel poverty may be considered in the budget. The government's delayed the phased restoration of excise duty on petrol and diesel, which was due to come into effect next month. That reversal will be postponed until at least October now, with the Dáil being recalled on Friday to discuss the decision. Thánaiste Simon Harris says the government will consider a number of policy options when it comes to the budget.
12: In relation to those most particularly at risk of fuel poverty, we obviously have the fuel allowance scheme, which more people than ever before benefit from this season, which will recommence again shortly. And again, further measures for around that can be considered in the budget. So the budget is the next milestone.
10: A decision on whether to fund a treatment for Friedrich's ataxia will be made today. HSE senior management are meeting to discuss providing Skyclarys, while it's understood drug firm Biogen has made a new offer to the health service. The HSE's drugs group earlier this month recommended the drug not be reimbursed over cost effectiveness concerns. Around 200 people in Ireland are living with Friedrich's ataxia, and Skyclarys is the first treatment for the condition.
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10: And a collection of Freddie Mercury's costumes is going on show at the V&A in London to mark what would have been his 80th birthday. The Queen frontman, who died in 1991, often wore flamboyant and creative outfits. The Splendid Things display celebrates the star's career through clothing and accessories worn in music videos and performances. Nova News, sport and weather are next.
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10: Starting with soccer, Martin O'Neill has challenged his Celtic team to score and add to their 3-0 lead at LASK in the Champions League playoff. The Celtic manager says just trying to defend their first leg lead would be a mistake. The Glasgow club benefited from two excellent goals from Camilo Duran last week, and O'Neill says the first leg was closer than the scoreline suggests.
14: We were going to try and get through if we can, which I think anybody who witnessed the game last week would realise is a tough old game for us, but absolutely, we want to try and get through. We'll throw absolutely everything at it in which to do so.
10: That tie resumes at 8 o'clock. Meanwhile, the second round of the English League Cup gets underway tonight. Brian Barry Murphy's Cardiff City get the action underway, facing Norwich City from 7. Hull will look to follow up on their win over Man United with another victory when they take on Stoke City from 7:45. Ipswich Town are at home to Leicester City. Then at 8 o'clock, there's an all-Premier League tie as Nottingham Forest host Leeds for the second time in 4 days. And at the same time, Keith Andrews takes his Brentford side to Birmingham. And that's your sport.
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10: Rather cloudy with limited sunny spells, mostly dry at first with just occasional showers possible. Scattered showers will develop in the evening. Highest temperatures of 18 to 21 degrees. 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
0: Afternoon, hello. €41,000. And then some. £41,050 for grabs on our Nova Noise. That's the noise we made. There's clues to help you towards the right answer. There's wrong answers to help you very much towards the right answer. Latest clue we really thought would have shaken some trees now, to be honest with you. That's not a clue. So many people tell me that they analyse everything that's said around Nova Noise, and could there be, you know, something between the lines? Not really. A pedal bin has nothing to do with it. Asia, Spain and Southern California, the latest two clues. Let's have a go, shall we? This is a very simple noise we made, but we need you to figure out what it is and tell us exactly what's going on there. My number is 4404100 and I'm waiting for you to call now. Good luck. 4404100.
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0: 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Seriously addictive music. This is Marty at work here today. A food blogger is claiming that Cadbury, with boxes of Heroes this Christmas, are taking the Cadbury's Eclair out.
1: I know.
0: Going in its place, the flake. The shrinkflation continues. This is Nova. Chocolate from Snow Patrol's playing.

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0: Thanks so much for hanging out today. We're Radio Nova and we play seriously addictive music. Good old tune, The Birds and Mr. Tambourine Man. The Nova Noise. 7:30, 8:30. Midday and after 5 of an evening, there's a game of Nova Noise. Will we get to today's 5 o'clock game or will this be it? Will we finally have an answer as to what is going on there? Steo is in Swords, but from Clondalkin, and is the first one out to play the game today. 41,050 quid. What would you do with it, Steo?
1: A holiday. I'm going for my truck license, so I'll pay for that as well.
0: Oh, that's expensive old business, isn't it?
1: Yeah, it's a couple of grand, all right, Marty.
0: Yeah.
1: It's pay for it. And a truck.
0: Yeah, I've got the truck license. Now I just need a truck.
1: Just need a truck.
0: Good luck with all of that. Okay, let's see what we can do for you. What is your guess?
1: Is it an orange peel being scraped from a lunchbox into a just a normal bin?
0: Steo.
1: No, hope at all, Marty.
0: All right, see you again. Good luck.
1: Cheers, man. Take care. Bye-bye.
0: Brian, how is it outside Navan? Has the rain started yet? No.
2: No, it's nice and sunny.
0: Excellent. Long may it continue.
2: Exactly.
0: So, what is this money? Where's it going if you win it?
2: Oh, it's unfortunately 50-50 between myself and my daughter.
0: Why? Has she given you the answer and you're making the phone call?
2: That's the way.
0: Okay. What does she say and what's her name?
2: Her name is Lauren.
0: All right. What does Lauren say?
2: Lauren says it's a spring lid bin being opened and a wine cork being flung off and rolling.
0: Okay. No. It's so frustrating, Brian. Thank you.
2: Cheers, mate. Bye.
0: Adam, how are you?
3: Good.
0: Give me the guess.
3: Is it opening a fridge door while there's an orange in the shelf door?
0: Like an actual orange?
3: Like an orange sitting in, like, by itself.
0: Yeah, and it gives a little rattle as the door opens or whatever.
3: And the door opens and the orange kind of rattles around by itself.
0: No.
3: Oh.
0: Yeah. Okay, your answers that we've just had will go on the list of wrong answers. And the clues are all there for you with the list of wrong answers on nova.ie. I've got some music news to do before 1 o'clock today. We've got to talk about how the show must go on in show business. And I'll stick on some Tears for Fears for you in a minute.
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0: Radio Nova, seriously addictive music. Marty at work here today. The hose pipe ban is still in play. Mind you, there's some serious owl rain coming our way a little later on. Maybe about 5 or 6 o'clock it's going to hit us in our part of the world, i.e. Dublin's Docklands. But it may already be bouncing off your roof and windows already. But that hose pipe ban still in place for another 13 weeks. Bon Jovi this Sunday at Croker. Would you like to go? We've got tickets. Pat has more details on that a little later on today. He's on here from 3. And if you don't win with Pat, you could win with the Morning Glory Boyos. PJ and Jim back in tomorrow from 6.
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1: Show business is a funny one, isn't it? You know what they say, the show must go on. Well, last week when I heard that ZZ Top's drummer Frank Beard had died at the age of 77, I wondered, could that be the end of the band? Frank had been behind the kit for the boys since 1969. All right, we already lost Dusty Hill on bass, and Elron took over there, who was Dusty Hill's bass tech. And now, ZZ Top continue on with Frank Beard's drum tech behind the kit. The show must go on. Billy Gibbons back on stage with ZZ Top playing in Texas.

0: saying we're not going to wallow in grief, but...
1: But we all here for a celebration. You know what's going on. Yeah.
0: Yeah, I'm kind of glad to see that. At the same time, you kind of go, what's the point of a band if the frontman can just be continuing on as ZZ Top? But anyway, this came out of nowhere for me. Paul Heaton is headed to the top of the UK album charts this week with his new album, Genius. Paul, of course, has topped the charts before with the House Martins or the Beautiful South, but this is the first time under his own name that he could land the top spot from his new album. Thank you.

Paul Heaton, Can't Get You Next to You, and the new album Genius is out now. I've never seen Paul live, and I believe I'm missing out massively because he puts on a really good, entertaining show. There's more seriously addictive music news all of the time, and you can find that now at nova.ie.

0: As we head towards the final weekend of August. Kinks on a sunny afternoon at Radio Nova. Paul says it's lashing in County Kerry. And Dean says if you haven't seen Paul Heaton, you definitely have missed out. He should be coming to Ireland in 2027. God knows where he'll play. I first saw him in the SFX back in 1997, he thinks. Thank you for the shout on 0871818100. I would imagine he'll come back to Three Arena if he comes back at all, but I'd say he will because he does like it here. And Jono says Paul Heaton's new album, Genius, is a great listen. Excellent. There's one for your afternoon now. Of course, once you're done listening to the radio. But don't do that now, because Dee is on here next with your lunch break.
1: 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The follow-up to the massive Born to Run, it saw Bruce leave the Jersey Shore behind and head straight for the American heartland. It's Springsteen's Darkness on the Edge of Town, and we play it in full for you tonight.
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12: With the latest from the Nova Newsroom, I'm Ruby McManus. The Taoiseach has welcomed the HSE's decision to recommend the use of Sky Claris, and in sport, Nottingham Forest take on Leeds United. But first, the Junior Transport Minister says everybody has to do more to prevent wrong-way driving. It follows public criticism of the Road Safety Authority over a lack of visibility following the M9 crash. Minister Sean Carney is convening a meeting with the RSA, Transport, Infrastructure Ireland and Gardaí on Friday to discuss options to deal with drivers travelling in the wrong direction on motorways. He's defending the RSA, saying they are doing good work.
8: The Road Safety Authority are not responsible for policing out on the road. They're not responsible for the legislation that we bring in. They are there to do a lot of good work, and they are doing it. It's an education process. It's a continuous thing. What I would say is that everybody needs to do more, and that's why I'm bringing everybody together on Friday.
12: Meanwhile, 38 children under the age of 16 were killed on the roads between 2021 and 2025. 1 in 8 of these casualties were travelling to or from school at the time of the collision. The Back to School Road Safety Appeal has been launched today, with the Road Safety Authority reminding people there will be a huge increase in school-going traffic in the coming days. Michael Rowland from the RSA is urging drivers to be mindful of children over the coming weeks.
13: Every child deserves the right to be able to use the road safely. So it's a reminder to all road users to exercise care and caution and to exercise their responsibility towards those children using the roads. I'm asking every driver to slow down, put away the distractions, and to give children the time and space to be able to navigate the roads safely to get to school.
12: The Taoiseach has welcomed the HSE's decision to recommend the use of Sky Claris. Micheál Martin says it has been a very challenging period for families, and he wished to acknowledge that. He says the Minister for Health and Government will now work to support implementation of the recommendation as quickly as possible. There are calls for better long-term planning to prepare the country for more frequent water shortages. The current hosepipe ban has been extended to the end of September for 13 counties, including Dublin, Kildare, Carlow, Cork, Kilkenny, Leash, Limerick, Meath, Offaly, Tipperary, Waterford, Wexford and Wicklow. Ishka Aaron says supplies in these areas need more time to recover following long dry spells over the summer.
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12: And Radio Nova has been shortlisted for 5 major awards at the prestigious IMRO Radio Awards. The 2026 awards have once again attracted one of the largest volumes of entries in the history of the event, underlining the continued strength, relevance and ambition of Irish radio. Entries came from across the full breadth of the sector, including national, regional, local, public service and commercial stations, with shortlisted work representing the range of voices, formats and communities that make radio such a powerful part of daily life. The awards will take place at the Lyra's Hotel Kilkenny in October. Nova News, sport and weather are next.
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12: In soccer, and Celtic manager Martin O'Neill says their transfer business won't be dictated by whether they qualify for the Champions League or not. The Scottish title holders take a 3-0 lead to Austria for the second leg of their playoff with Lask tonight. That tie resumes at 8 o'clock. Elsewhere, Nottingham Forest take on Leeds United in the pick of tonight's second round ties in the English League Cup. That all Premier League encounter gets underway at the City Ground from 8 o'clock. At the same time, Keith Andrews Brentford go to Birmingham City, while there's a 7 o'clock start for Brian Barry Murphy's Cardiff City, who host Norwich. Meanwhile, Real Betis manager Manuel Pellegrini says Troy Parrott is ready to play for his new club tonight. The Republic of Ireland striker could be handed a debut in their La Liga trip to Valencia. Parrott signed for the Seville-based club last week for a reported fee of €20 million. And finally, Tottenham have completed the signing of forward Savio from Man City. The Brazil international, who was previously known as Savinho, moves to North London in a deal which could rise to £85 million. He scored 7 goals in 84 appearances for City and helped them to a domestic cup double last season. And that's your sport.
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12: Cloud will increase through this afternoon and showery rain will spread northwards and will continue this evening, turning heavy at times, with highest temperatures of 18 to 20 degrees. 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
19: Afternoon, it's Dee Woods here for Tuesday. Always ready to play great tracks from the 1980s. I'm going to play you something from Genesis' self-titled record. I'll play you a track from Bruce Springsteen, released in 1987. And let's kick it off. Kind of fitting, actually, on this station that's now past €41,000 on Nova Noise. We're at €41,050 on Nova Noise, just in case you didn't know. More details on how you can pick that up before the end of today. But for now, it's money for nothing.

0: seriously addictive music on Radio Nova. There's your 80s lunch rewind for Tuesday. Genesis in there, Dire Straits kicked us off, and Bruce Springsteen, Brilliant Disguise. Shout out to the town of Rathangan in County Kildare. Were you there last weekend at Féile Springsteen? This is a brilliant event. I'm coming next year. Sort of kind of passed me by because of holidays and things. So obviously Rathangan is twinned now with Freehold, New Jersey, Bruce's hometown, after he made that ancestral visit a few years ago. They even had an El Sing song. Was it the Borough Pub this happened in?
1: You tassel my hair and say, son, take a good look around. This is your hometown.
0: Oh my God, I'd say people in that pub could not believe their ears or eyes. Bruce, just sitting there, having a little sing-song in the middle of the day in Rathangan, County Kildare. He sent a special message, actually, for Féile Springsteen to say hello to everybody in his, well, other hometown, I suppose, and best of luck with the festival. Again, I will be there next year. More Bruce love on the radio a little bit later on this evening. Tonight's classic album at midnight. Oh yes, you can hear all of Darkness on the Edge of Town from Bruce tonight, from midnight, ad-free, only here on Radio Nova. Where here's another lad who knows a thing about a sing-song or two, from busking the streets of the city to the massive stage at the Aviva for two nights this summer. What a summer it's been for Dermot Kennedy.

0: T-Rex, 20th Century Boy. There's just so much going on that track, isn't there? Playing for you on the lunch break on Radio Nova. It's Dee Woods here for Tuesday. Dermot Kennedy before that, Power Over Me. Oh, did he have the power this summer at the Aviva when he became the first solo headline Irish artist to do the Aviva Stadium. And he did two nights in a row. And it was one giant sing-song. You'll know that if you were there. My question, are you an Irish artist or in a band and you're looking at footage like Dermot Kennedy, who's literally that busker to the stars story, and it could be you. Stranger things has happened, because you know Irish Music Month is coming up and we want to play even more Irish music than ever here on Radio Nova, but we're always on the hunt for Ireland's newest local hero. That's your chance. 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No, imagine. 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

0: Oasis, whatever, on the lunch break on Radio Nova, as many, many, many Oasis fans look forward to September 11th. That's in the diary for the official documentary, Don't Look Back in Anger, hitting cinemas.
1: I certainly wasn't prepared for the intense outpouring. But don't look back
0: in anger. Well, Liam Gallagher is thinking of other things as he's been posting on his socials, giving out to Noel, of course, because he does that so well. So basically just saying, FFFS, kid, announce the tour, we're all losing our minds. So a lot of people are getting in touch with Liam to ask about this next Oasis dates that are, you know, rumoured, heavily, heavily rumoured to be happening. He's not the one to be announcing it. I think that's called passing the buck, Liam, but he's asking our kid to do it. Well, yes, I echo that, our kid. Just put us out of our misery and let's just get going on watching, you know, ticket websites crash and freaking out and scrambling around. But at least we'll know then when it happens. If it happens, you'll hear about it here and on Nova.ie, I can tell you that much. And I can also tell you that Blondie play here next.
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0: 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Thanks to Carol Nash, rated as excellent on Trustpilot, with over 975 five-star reviews as of November 2025. See carolnash.ie after two. I've got Brilliant Muse to play for you. I've got Lovely Elbow. That's Lovely Elbow, that is. And also a band, the lead singer of which is turning 40 this weekend. And that really surprises me because she looks like she's been 40 for many years now. I need to explain why that's a compliment. I'll do that on the way.
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11: With the latest from the Nova newsroom, I'm Ruby McManus. The government looks set to fall short of Garda recruitment targets for the second year in a row. And in sport, Manuel Pellegrini says Troy Parrott is ready to play for his new club tonight. But first, the Taoiseach insists the era of self-regulation for social media platforms is over. Simon Harris is urging all social media companies to cooperate with the Dáil and other parliaments. His comments come in the wake of the M9 crash and the role of social media in allowing content which depicts illegal and dangerous driving. Minister for Finance Simon Harris says there are issues companies need to answer for.
12: Social media companies have a lot to answer for in relation to this. A lot. The platforming of illegal activity, the amplification of that illegal activity, the culture around almost encouraging, for want of a better phrase, copycat activity of illegal activity, the algorithms and how the algorithms can spread toxicity, division, hatred. So there are real and legitimate issues that social media companies need to answer for.
11: The jury at the inquest of a 27-year-old man who died while in custody at Cork Prison has heard he told a cellmate he had taken a drug on the night before he was found dead. Amy Crowley from Mahon in Cork was remanded to the prison on the 8th of March 2024 and was found dead in a cell almost a week later. The inquest heard Jamie Crowley was taken to hospital on the 12th of March after becoming unwell in a cell and received a diagnosis of withdrawal seizure. He returned to prison and was doing well on the 13th before being found dead in his bed on the morning of the 14th. The prison doctor said Mr. Crowley had described a chaotic lifestyle involving drugs and alcohol and said it was his opinion he had died from taking drugs from a supply he was not prescribed. The inquest continues. Meanwhile, the government looks set to fall short of Garda recruitment targets for the second year in a row. Between 770 and 780 Garda trainees will attest this year, short of the 1,000 a year target. Last year, only 619 Gardaí attested, according to the Department of Justice. Sinn Féin TD and spokesperson on community safety, Mark Ward, says member retention is also a major issue.
13: We have figures there that would say that there's only been an increase just over between 300 and 400 guards in last year because of people who are either retired or people who have just left the guards as well. So we're just barely just keeping the numbers of where they are. There's not that much of an increase, and we need to see dramatic improvement.
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2: Live.
11: Netflix has confirmed filming for season 2 of House of Guinness will begin in January. It follows the success of the first season, which showed the rise of the Guinness family. Anthony Boyle will return as Arthur Guinness, alongside Louis Partridge as Edward, and James Norton as Sean Raftery. Nova News, sport and weather are next.
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11: In soccer, and Celtic manager Martin O'Neill says their transfer business won't be dictated by whether they qualify for the Champions League or not. The Scottish title holders take a 3-0 lead to Austria for the second leg of their playoff with Lask tonight. That tie resumes at 8 o'clock. Elsewhere, Nottingham Forest take on Leeds United in the pick of tonight's second round ties in the English League Cup. That all Premier League encounter gets underway at the City Ground from 8 o'clock. At the same time, Keith Andrews Brentford go to Birmingham City, while there's a 7 o'clock start for Brian Barry Murphy's Cardiff City, who host Norwich. Meanwhile, Real Betis manager Manuel Pellegrini says Troy Parrott is ready to play for his new club tonight. The Republic of Ireland striker could be handed a debut in their La Liga trip to Valencia. Parrott signed for the Seville-based club last week for a reported fee of €20 million. And finally, Tottenham have completed the signing of forward Savio from Man City. The Brazil international, who was previously known as Savinho, moves to North London in a deal which could rise to £85 million. He scored 7 goals in 84 appearances for City and helped them to a domestic cup double last season. And that's your sport.
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11: Cloud will increase through this afternoon and showery rain will spread northwards and will continue this evening, turning heavy at times, with highest temperatures of 18 to 20 degrees. 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

They're Muse playing on the lunch break on Radio Nova. We're here with Carol Nash, Field of Freedom, with Europe-wide cover and breakdown assist. See carolnash.ie, and you could be holding a pair of Bon Jovi tickets in your hands to see them at Croker by the end of this week. So many ways to win, one of them being listen to PJ and Jim when they're back in the morning and play the Nova Know-It-All quiz. A pair of Bon Jovi tickets to be won by the end of the week.

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0: Daybreak on Radio Nova. You heard Mott the Hoople, All the Young Dudes a couple of songs back as well. On this, the eve of CAO points reveal tomorrow. And of course, most schools going back this week, if not just to pick up a timetable, primary schools opening their doors once again. If you live near a primary school, have you noticed there's lots of vans and work being done in the haste to get the carpet cleaned and things, all the little bits done before the influx. You know, it was this week back in 1972 that Alice Cooper released this song. Why would you release it at this point when everyone's going back? Alice, it just didn't make any sense, but I guess things didn't have to make sense in 1972 in the rock world, and they still don't, really. Someone who's getting a little bit older is having a birthday this weekend and is an unbelievable age, plays here next on Nova.
1: 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It's Springsteen's Darkness on the Edge of Town, and we play it in full for you tonight.
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0: This is Seriously Addictive Music on Radio Nova. You're on the lunch break for Tuesday with me, Dee Woods, Bachman Turner Overdrive. And before that, Florence and the Machine. Dog days are over. Actually, for Florence Welsh, the 30s are nearly over. I still can't believe this. And I mean this in the nicest possible way. Florence Welsh is turning 40 this weekend, right? 40. For me. Actually, it's Friday, it's her birthday. For me, Florence Welsh has been 40 for years now. And I really do mean that as a compliment. It just seems she's been around for ages. So I've had to go and Google things to get this all straight in my head, get the timeline going. So the debut album, Lungs, had this cover on it. This is the first kind of song that made me notice Florence and the Machine. What was the year? 2009. So that's 17 years ago. So Florence is turning 40 this week. She was early 20s releasing that debut record. That's mad. But hang on a second. Remember back, way back when Foo Fighters were set to headline Glastonbury and then Dave Grohl had that fall off stage and broke his leg? Yeah, so Florence and the Machine stepped up and headlined in their place and did this fantastic cover. Still think about it a lot. I'm a one-way motorway. Wait a minute. That was 2015, Florence and the Machine did Glastonbury in lieu of Foo Fighters. That means Florence Welsh was still in her 20s at that point. She just looks, I don't mean she looks old and wrecked, I just mean she looks worldly. She is worldly. She seems one of these people that's been here before. You know when people say that? She's definitely one of them. Happy birthday, Florence Welsh, for Friday when you turn 40. That means you're 39 now. How are you doing this? Let me know. She's lived several lifetimes in her lifetime. Ooh, a great song about lifetimes from Bono and Clannad on the way here on Nova.
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9: 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Plus, we meet John Creedon, David Baldacci, Loa, the Waterboys and Alistair Gill and report on the crisis in Cuba. 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

0: 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The Nova Noise jackpot just keeps getting more astounding. And your next chance to play the game is with Pat, who is on the way. Does he have a Bon Jovi track to play for possible tickets to Bon Jovi at Croker this weekend? 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
14: With the latest from the Nova Newsroom, I'm Ruby McManus. The body of a woman has been discovered in Kimmage in Dublin this morning. And in sport, Celtic take a 3-0 lead to Austria for the second leg of their Champions League playoff with last tonight. But first, the HSE has approved the funding of Sky Clarus for patients with Friedreich's ataxia. Earlier this month, the HSE's drugs group recommended the drug not be reimbursed over concerns about the cost effectiveness of it. However, the manufacturer Biogen has since made a substantially improved financial offer to the health service. Emily Felix, who campaigned for Sky Clarus to be funded, says it'll be life-changing for her.
15: I'll have a chance to preserve where I am right now and preserve the abilities I still have. I'm lucky I still have a voice. I can speak up for myself. I'm lucky I can swallow independently and I can eat most things what I want. I want to observe all the abilities I still have, and this treatment will allow it.
14: The body of a woman has been discovered in Kimmage in Dublin this morning. The scene remains closed off. Just before 9 o'clock, Gardaí were alerted after the body of a woman was discovered in a park in Kimmage. The scene remains closed as forensic examinations take place and the coroner has been notified. A post-mortem examination is being arranged, the results of which will determine the course of the investigation. Inquiries are said to be ongoing. Meanwhile, the junior transport minister says he is looking at options to prevent wrong-way driving. It follows the M9 crash and figures released from Transport Infrastructure Ireland, which shows 62 drivers have been detected heading in the wrong direction in the first 7 months of this year. Minister Sean Cani is convening a meeting on Friday with TII, Gardaí and the Road Safety Authority to discuss safeguarding measures. He says the issue needs to be dealt with before there are more tragedies.
8: If we have something that's increasing in the numbers of the incidents, which are, it's a lethal thing to be happening, what I'm saying is that we need to look at how we prevent it. In the first instance, how we enforce it, and secondly, how we have early warning systems in place to try and help us deal with it before it becomes a tragedy.
14: Additionally, the Road Safety Authority is urging parents to lead by example and educate their children on road safety. The Back to School Road Safety Appeal was launched today, as there is said to be a huge increase in school-going traffic in the coming week. Over the past 5 years, 38 children under the age of 16 have been killed on the roads, with 1 in 8 of these casualties occurring on journeys to or from school. Michael Rowland from the RSA says parents have a big role to play to encourage road safety.
16: I'm asking every parent to have that road safety chat with their child before they go to school, whether they're a pedestrian, cyclist, passenger in a car or passenger in a bus, and to ensure that they can make the safe choices in relation to their journey to school. Children tend to mirror their parents' behaviour, so it's important that the parents lead by example, in particular in relation to road safety, crossing at pedestrian crossings and obeying the rules of the road.
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14: And a virtual tour of Dublin's proposed ice hockey arena is being welcomed. New images and videos of the €190 million winter sports centre in Cherrywood have been released today ahead of a planning application being lodged. The arena has space for at least 8,000 people and can be converted to host other events, including concerts. Nova News, sport and weather are next.
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14: In soccer, and Brentford boss Keith Andrews says they'd like another cup run as they kick off their Carabao Cup campaign tonight. The Bees take on Championship side Birmingham just days after their Premier League opener saw them beat Spurs 3-0. Last season, Brentford were beaten at the quarter-final stage by eventual champions Man City. The Dublin native believes they learned a lot from their previous campaign.
21: We tried to find the balance between how many substitutions we made, how many players rotated in and out on any given week, and then the challenge of the schedule, the challenge of the depth of your squad at times can be that. But no, we feel like we're in a good place to attack the domestic competitions on a really good level.
14: That game gets underway at 8 p.m. At the same time, two Premier League sides lock horns as Nottingham Forest welcome Leeds United, and elsewhere this evening, Cardiff City take on Norwich from 7 p.m. Meanwhile, Troy Parrott could line out in the green and white of Real Betis for the first time this evening. He's travelled with the squad for the first time since his switch to Seville, with the club set to take on Valencia in the Spanish top flight from 8 p.m. And finally, Celtic boss Martin O'Neill believes his side are good enough to get the job done as they take to the pitch in the second leg of their Champions League playoff tonight. They hold the 3-0 lead over Austrian champions LASK with their reverse tie to take place in Linz from 8 p.m. this evening. Republic of Ireland internationals Johnny Kenny and Liam Scales have been included in the matchday squad. And that's your sport.
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14: Cloud will increase through this afternoon and showery rain will spread northwards and will continue this evening, turning heavy at times. with highest temperatures of 18 to 20 degrees. 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

Seriously Addictive, Nova Drive with me, Pat Courtney, MGMT's Kids and Fleetwood Mac just before. Now, I know very well that this is what you would rather be doing, but you can't. You're stuck with me. However, I do come with benefits, one of which I'm going to tell you all about after The Doors, Tracy Chapman and Wang Chung on Nova.

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0: Yes, PJ and Jim have a pair to give away. There's a pair on our Instagram at Radio Nova 100, and I'll have my winner on Thursday. Because you need a bit of headroom, because they're actual physical tickets and we've got to get them to you. You've got to come and pick them up from us. But anyway, first you have to get in the draw. Now, it's easy. At some point this afternoon, I'll play a Bon Jovi song. You WhatsApp me 087-188-1800 with hashtag Bon Jovi. And I'll pick a random qualifier. This man is waiting to see you.
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0: 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For now, I have Double Irish on the way.
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0: Ah, cheer up, it may never happen. Nova Drive with Pat Courtney up close and personal with gorillas. Floss, man, floss. And a double Irish before them, Fergal Sharkey and the Cranberries. If you're looking for some rain, Thursday looks like D-Day, downpour day. Tomorrow we'll get a hint in the morning and a bit more late in the day, but Thursday looks like maybe spot flooding territory. Tomorrow, same temperatures as today. Tonight, same as last night. 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

0: Seriously addictive novel. Driver, Pat Courtney, and Survivor, Living Dangerously. David Bowie was on just before that, and Squeeze, all the cat songs, Cool for Cats, Eye of the Tiger, with the latest on the woman's body found in Kimmage. Ruby's here in two. And after 4 o'clock, I have a song from a guy who, at one point he said it was hard to meet women because his bodyguards got in the way. Yeah, after four, anyway.
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13: With the latest from the Nova Newsroom, I'm Ruby McManus. The Junior Transport Minister says he is looking at options to prevent wrong-way driving. And in sport, Troy Parrott could line out in the green and white of Real Betis for the first time this evening. But first, inquiries are continuing after a woman's body was found in Kimmage in Dublin. The scenery is closed off this afternoon. Around 9 o'clock this morning, ORD at Sundrive Road were alerted to the discovery of a body of a woman in a park in Kimmage. The scene was preserved for forensic examinations and the coroner has been notified. A post-mortem examination is due to take place, the results of which will determine the course of the Garda investigation. Inquiries are ongoing. Meanwhile, the Junior Transport Minister says he is looking at options to prevent wrong-way driving. It follows the M9 crash and figures released from Transport Infrastructure Ireland, which show 62 drivers have been detected heading in the wrong direction in the first 7 months of this year. Minister Sean Canny is convening a meeting on Friday with TII, Gardaí and the Road Safety Authority to discuss safeguarding measures. He says the issue needs to be dealt with before there are more tragedies.
14: If we have something that's increasing in the numbers of the incidents, it's a lethal thing to be happening, what I'm saying is that we need to look at how we prevent it in the first instance, how we enforce it, and secondly, how we have early warning systems in place to try and help us deal with it before it becomes a tragedy.
13: No decision has been made when it comes to carbon tax increases due to come into effect in October. That's according to the Finance Minister, who says the focus is on the budget. The increases had been due to be introduced in May, but were deferred. It comes as the Dáil returns on Friday to approve the deferral of the phased restoration of excise duties on fuel. Taoiseach Simon Harris admits planned increases in carbon taxes were set before major international developments emerged.
15: Carbon tax was brought about, though, and the trajectory was set before there was a war in Ukraine, before there was the situation in the Middle East. So there are policy options for government to consider, and government will consider all of them in the round. None of them are free. All of them have fiscal implications, but we will obviously, as a government, consider that in the round.
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13: And Amy Winehouse's award-winning album, Back to Black, is getting a bumper reissue to mark 20 years since its release. Fans can now listen to new B-side tracks and a live recording of a performance from Amsterdam in 2007. It'll also include a slowdown demo of her hit Tears Dry on their own. The reissue will be out on the 23rd of October, 4 days before the anniversary.

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0: In soccer, and Brentford boss Keith Andrews says they'd like another cup run as they kick off their Carabao Cup campaign tonight. The Bees take on Championship side Birmingham just days after their Premier League opener saw them beat Spurs 3-0. Last season, Brentford were beaten at the quarter-final stage by eventual champions Man City. The Dublin native believes they learned a lot from their previous campaign.
8: We tried to find the balance between how many substitutions we made, how many players rotated in and out on any given week, and then the challenge of the schedule, the challenge of the depth of your squad at times can be that. But no, we feel like we're in a good place to attack the domestic competitions on a really good level.
0: That game gets underway at 8 p.m. At the same time, two Premier League sides lock horns as Nottingham Forest welcome Leeds United. And elsewhere this evening, Cardiff City take on Norwich from 7 p.m. Meanwhile, Troy Parrott could line out in the green and white of Real Betis for the first time this evening. He's travelled with the squad for the first time since his switch to Seville, with the club set to take on Valencia in the Spanish top flight from 8 p.m. And finally, Celtic boss Martin O'Neill believes his side are good enough to get the job done as they take to the pitch in the second leg of their Champions League playoff tonight. They hold a 3-0 lead over Austrian champions LASK with their first tie to take place in Linz from 8 p.m. this evening. Republic of Ireland internationals Johnny Kenny and Liam Scales have been included in the matchday squad. And that's your sport.
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0: Outbreaks of rain will develop this evening, turning heavy at times, with lows temperatures of 13 to 16 degrees tonight. 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

Obviously Addictive Nova, Driver Pack Courtney on Baker Street just before Eagles. And here's something a lot of people don't know about this next song I'm going to play. It's Ian Brown's song, F-E-A-R, and it's spelt out for a reason. I know you're probably busy doing stuff, but if you're in any position to listen closely to the words, check out the first letter of every word in every line. You won't need to listen to the whole thing. You'll get the message after a few. Ian Brown on Nova.

0: Serious Addictive Clash music on Nova Drive with Pat Courtney, listening to Ian Brown just before, F-E-A-R. And I was saying before, if you get the chance to listen closely, the whole song keeps spelling fear. The first letter of every single word turns every line into F-E-A-R. Fallen empires are ruling. Find earth and reap. Fantastic expectations, amazing revelations. And so it goes. Where did he get that idea? Now, you know I haven't done this yet, don't you?
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2: Bon Jovi are coming to Croker on August 30th. And all this week on Nova, we've got the last three pairs of tickets.
1: All right.
2: 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Wake up all week with PJ and Jim for the chance to pick up a pair with the Nova Know-It-All Quiz. Pat Courtney has another chance from three.
1: I'm not done.
2: 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You have another chance to win online. 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

0: Novel Drive with Pat Courtney and Stereophonics. Maybe tomorrow, the procrastination song. More about that later. Pat Navrody, John O, says the N4 slip for the M50 northbound is very slow. And the northbound M50 is crawling full stop. That's really all I have for you so far. It's good. Kildare, you will have that stop-go system on Kills Main Street from 8 till 6 until Thursday when they've while they're putting the top back on the road. 0871818100 is the WhatsApp, and 4104100 gets you straight through the Pat Nav. I'll have the police on here shortly. Oh, running a bit late, just gone 4:30. Ruby, what's happening?
1: Good afternoon, Pat. Here is your latest. Inquiries are continuing after a woman's body was found in Kimmage in Dublin. A man charged in connection to the seizure of a bomb near the border in July has been granted bail. The HSE has approved the funding of Sky Claris for patients with Friedreich's ataxia. Plans will be lodged in the coming weeks for Dublin's first dedicated winter sports arena in Cherrywood. And the finishing touches are being completed at Electric Picnic, with just days to go until the festival in Stradbally gets underway. Meanwhile, in sport, Nottingham Forest take on Leeds United in the pick of tonight's second round ties in the English League Cup. That all Premier League encounter gets underway at the City Ground from 8 o'clock. At the same time, Keith Andrews' Brentford go to Birmingham City, while there's a 7 o'clock start for Brian Barry Murphy's Cardiff City, who hosts Norwich. And weather, outbreaks of rain will develop this evening, possibly turning heavy at times. Temperatures will not fall below 13 to 16 degrees tonight. And now you're up to date. We'll have more details at 5. This is Ruby for Nova.

0: Steph Nova, Drive for Pat Courtney and the Police. And before that, yep, I was playing John Bon Jovi's Blaze of Glory.
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0: Yeah, yeah, yeah! And the WhatsApp lit up on 087-188-100. Loads of hashtag Bon Jovi. And you, trying to lay your hands on, if you'll pardon the expression, tickets to go and see Bon Jovi. I'm going to make a call back now. To a qualifier.
2: Hello?
0: Hello, Miley.
2: Hi.
0: I can hear by your voice you know who this is.
2: I think I do.
0: You're in with a chance, Miley.
2: OMG.
0: OMG. Ah, Miley.
2: I'm containing my excitement.
0: I told you, let it all out. Like, yay!
2: Hooray, hooray, hooray!
0: You're in the draw for the tickets, okay? You're in the draw. You're in with a chance. You're in with a chance, okay?
2: Amazing.
3: Amazing.
0: And the odds are pretty good, I have to tell you. How do you, how did you get onto Bon Jovi in the first place?
2: Oh, it would have been my parents in their music case.
0: Uh-huh.
2: Yeah, they were children of the 80s, so, yeah.
0: Absolutely.
2: That's where I got it, yeah.
0: They did a good job. You're in the draw.
2: Amazing. Thank you so much.
0: My pleasure. PJ and Jim have your next chance to get into that draw tomorrow morning. And if you go to Instagram at Radio Nova 100, you've got another pair of tickets there because we got three pairs all up. Any minute now, a song by the guy who says he finds it seriously difficult, or used to, meeting women because his bodyguards kept getting in the way.
4: 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You're worried the Nova Noise will never be won. 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

0: That's the name of the song. That is a completely false rumour. Thank you. An overdrive with Pat Courtney and Meatloaf. Meat, we are just friends, Loaf. And he's not around anymore, so it doesn't matter. And Lenny Kravitz was on before that. And he's the guy. He's the guy who he had trouble for quite a long time meeting women because his bodyguards kept getting in the way. Well, if your bodyguards are getting in the way of you meeting women, Lenny, get ugly bodyguards. It's simple. Pretty soon, the RSA is defending its reactions to the M9 crash, and it'll be good to hear. Ruby has the rest of that story soon. 41,050. That wasn't an overnoise jackpot for the day. Because the prizes going out today are incredible. All you have to do is win it. I'll play you the rest of this song here as well.
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16: With the latest from the Nova Newsroom, I'm Ruby McManus. The government will fall short of its Garda recruitment target by over 200 members. And in sport, Brentford kick off the Carabao Cup campaign tonight. But first, the Road Safety Authority is defending its reaction to the M9 collision. The agency faced criticism for a lack of visibility in the days following the wrong-way crash. Representatives from the organisation will meet with officials from the Department of Transport on Friday to discuss how to prevent drivers travelling in the wrong direction on motorways. Michael Rowland from the RSA says they are trying to educate road users.
7: The RSA has been very much to the fore in relation to the collision that occurred. We are constantly out delivering that road safety message in particular. The collision that occurred on the M9, we heard about, we issued a press release immediately. The most important thing for us and the challenge for us was to ensure that we got that education and got that message out to road users so they knew what to do and know what to do if faced with a situation of a wrong way driver travelling against them.
16: Meanwhile, young people attending the funeral of Jack Kennedy have been warned about the potentially fatal consequences of dangerous driving and criminal activity. The 17-year-old was one of five teenagers killed when the car they were travelling in collided with another vehicle on the M9 motorway just over a week ago. His funeral in Athy this morning was the fifth to take place in 5 days following the crash. During the service, Canon Frank McAvoy urged the young people in attendance to stay away from dangerous driving and criminality, warning the consequences can be fatal.
17: There is something I want to say, and especially the Jack's friends. If you're considering continuing this criminal activity, will you please stop? Because this is the end of it. This is a family broken. And the consequences of that will happen to you too, for you yourself, for your families, the communities in which you live in, and then you'll have the innocent victims.
16: The government will fall short of its Garda recruitment target by over 200 members. The Minister for Justice confirmed to Sinn Féin TD Mark Ward that between 770 and 780 Garda trainees will attest this year. It will be the second year in a row the 1,000 new recruit target is missed, with only 690 new members sworn in last year. Deputy Ward, the Sinn Féin spokesperson on community safety, says people are crying out for more Gardaí on the streets.
18: The lack of visibility of Gardaí in our communities is something that we communities have been calling out for, public reps have been calling out for, stakeholders in our communities have been calling out for. They want to see visibility of Gardaí in our communities. And because we haven't got the numbers, we are seeing that lack of visibility. When people see Garda in their areas, they feel safe.
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16: 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Events will take place across the quarter with screenings at Meeting House Square and sessions for all ages and abilities. The programme runs as part of Temple Bar 35, celebrating 35 years of Dublin's cultural quarter. Nova News, sport and weather are next.
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16: Starting with soccer, and Celtic are just 90 minutes away from a return to Champions League group stage football. They hold a 3-0 lead over LASK heading into tonight's second leg playoff tie. Johnny Kenny and Liam Scales are among those who could feature for Martin O'Neill's side, having been named in the matchday squad, and kickoff is at 8 p.m. Elsewhere, the second round of the Carabao Cup gets underway tonight. Brian Barry Murphy's Cardiff City get the action underway when they face Championship rivals Norwich from 7 p.m. Brentford head to Birmingham City for an 8 p.m. start, just days after their Premier League opener saw them beat Spurs 3-0. At the same time, two Premier League sides lock horns as Nottingham Forest welcome Leeds United. Hull City are up against Stoke. Ipswich face Leicester, with former teammates Gary O'Neill and Russell Martin doing battle as managers, while Coventry go to Plymouth, who beat Liverpool in the FA Cup last season, and all three of those games get underway from 7:45. Meanwhile, Troy Parrott could line out in the green and white of Real Betis for the first time this evening. He's travelled with the squad for the first time since his switch to Seville, with the club set to take on Valencia in the Spanish top flight from 8 p.m. And in rowing, it was a good day for the Irish women's team at the World Rowing Championships. The women's four team booked their place in Thursday's semi-final. They finished second in their heat with a time of 7 minutes 21.08 seconds in Amsterdam. And that's your sport.
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0: Pat Navrody Keith was on the WhatsApp saying traffic's at a standstill on James Street because of an incident on Bow Lane West. No access for anything. It's not exactly an incident, Keith. Bow Lane West and Military Road are closed. So is Kilmainham Lane. You know what that means? It means there's a gig on. 40 Minutes of Pain from Christchurch, Rialto and Dolphins Barn. The Lewis Red Line is disrupted as well because of congestion on Stephen's Lane. It's because of Deftones in the Royal Hospital tonight. The gate's just open there now. Tonight, the 2.3 Arena proudly presents Diljit Dosanjh. Dosanjh, that's right. Doors at 6:30. Diljit Dosanjh is an Indian-born American star. And Liam Ford and your Era Og Greystones under 13 hurling team. Good luck in your championship tonight. You could be playing in the rain. I know Mr. M down in Tullamore says it's just started raining there. 087-1818-100 is the WhatsApp, and that's your intel number while the Nova Noise is on.
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16: Outbreaks of rain will develop this evening, turning heavy at times, with lows temperatures of 13 to 16 degrees tonight. Now you're up to date on the station that could be sending you to Croke Park for Bon Jovi this weekend, Radio Nova. The
0: Nova Noise. Right, let's race through this one, get to Oasis, €41,050. 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And tell me what made it in the first place. 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Be very specific when you give me your guess, and once you start phoning, don't stop. The only number is 440-4100, and you should start phoning now.
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It's an overdrive with Pat Courtney, listening to the Mannix, and Weezer just before them. They're kicking off their entire world tour here next year, February. Before those guys, Oasis was on the same day as 30 years ago, exactly, when Liam Gallagher did one of his famous no-shows for the recording of the band's MTV Unplugged session in front of 400 fans. He turned up late and sat in the audience watching the show, while Noel handled the vocals.

0: Excellent. £41,050, if you can tell me what made this Novo noise in the first place. 0404 100 3 calls. Hello, Nova Drive.
1: Hi, Pat, it's Suzanne. How are you?
0: Suzanne, I'll be better. I'll be happier if you take the money off me.
1: Okay. Is it someone dropping a pine cone into a parcel box? Okay. Thank you. Have a good evening. Bye-bye.
0: I remember you. 101 uses of a pine cone. Eugene, tell me what I want to hear.
2: I'm going to stick with the pool table, but this time I reckon it might be a chestnut being put into a pool table and coming out where the cue ball comes out.
0: You're behind the eight ball on that one, Eugene.
2: Oh, yeah, listen, what's this about the red sky at night?
0: And Shepherd's Delight?
2: No. Red sky at night, Shepherd's house on fire. Red sky in the morning, Shepherd's house still on fire. Bonjour.
0: Bye, you what?
2: Bonjour.
0: Hey, Dean, tell me what I'm dying to hear.
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0: I'm just dying now.
3: Thank you.
0: All right, Aidan, stay dry. Thanks. Cheers, thanks for ringing.
3: Thanks.
0: Round it up again there, Courtney. £41,100. That's tomorrow morning. 7:30 is the first game with these two here.
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0: The Addictive, Nova, Drive with Pat Courtney, and the song with a wow factor, Cream's White Room. South Keys, you have an accident on Usher's Quay, blocking the right lane at the lights for Bridgefoot Street. 15 minutes of pain from O'Connell Bridge, Kilmainham, Bow Lane West, Military Road, Kilmainham Lane, all closed. 40 minutes of pain from Christchurch, Rialto and Dolphin's Barn. Lewis Red Line is disrupted, I don't know how badly, but it is, because of congestion on Stevens Lane, you know, that runs down to Houston. It's because of Deftones in the Royal Hospital, and the gates opened there about half an hour ago. You're going to get rained on. Dill was just on to me on the WhatsApp. He says, doesn't look like we're going to need our hose pipes anytime soon. No, it doesn't. And Thursday's going to be even heavier. Tonight, the 0.023 Arena, yeah, when you think about it, presents Diljit Dosanjh. Doors open in 1 hour. 440-4100 gets you straight through to PatNav, and 087-1818-100 is the WhatsApp. Fitness crisis for the Megalomaniac. More about that after Kaiser Chiefs and Wings. It's just gone 5:30 as we drive. Ruby, what's happening?
1: Good evening, Pat. Here's your latest. The Road Safety Authority is defending its reaction to the M9 collision. Young people attending the funeral of Jack Kennedy have been warned about the potentially fatal consequences of dangerous driving and criminal activity. The Junior Transport Minister says the government is keeping all options under review in relation to fuel excise cuts. The Taoiseach has described TikTok's decision not to attend a public meeting of the Oireachtas Media Committee as regrettable and disrespectful. And the government will fall short of its Garda recruitment target by over 200 members. Meanwhile, in sport, Man United have confirmed the signing of Carlos Baleba from Brighton. The midfielder joins the Red Devils in a deal worth around £70 million, signing a 5-year contract. And weather mostly cloudy for the remainder of the day, with outbreaks of rain heavy at times. Temperatures will not fall below 13 to 16 degrees tonight. And now you're up to date. We'll have more details at 6. This is Ruby for Nova.

0: Drive with Pat Courtney. And I had Wings just before Kaiser Chiefs. I'm just reading here. Some of America's MAGA people are getting worried that their Kaiser has been eating too many wings, or something like it, because he's turning from a Trump into a lump. Yeah, apparently he's put on over a stone and a half. Just over 9 kilos. But he does have a plan to lose weight. Oh, yeah. He's going to slap a 50% tariff on fried chicken imported from Kentucky. Think about it.
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In my music news at 6:30, ZZ Top is back in the saddle, and Eurovision just lost another country. Meanwhile, the Road Safety Authority is defending its reaction to the M9 collision, and Ruby has the rest of that story soon. In other topics of social significance after 6, today is International Kiss and Makeup Day. Plus, here's an entire hour's worth of tunes in less than half a minute.

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12: With the latest from the Nova Newsroom, I'm Ruby McManus. The Health Minister insists a deal to provide funding for Skyclarys delivers for patients and taxpayers. And in sport, Man United have completed the signing of Carlos Baleba from Brighton. But first, young people attending the funeral of Jack Kennedy have been warned about the potentially fatal consequences of dangerous driving and criminal activity. The 17-year-old was one of 5 teenagers killed when the car they were travelling in collided with another vehicle on the M9 motorway just over a week ago. His funeral in Athy this morning was the 5th to take place in 5 days following the crash. During the service, Canon Frank McAvoy urged the young people in attendance to stay away from dangerous driving and criminality when the consequences can be fatal.
13: There is something I want to say, and especially to Jack's friends. If you're considering continuing this criminal activity, will you please stop? Because this is the end of it. This is a family broken. And the consequences of that will happen to you too, for you yourself, for your families, the communities in which you live in, and then you'll have the innocent victims.
12: A National Museum employee charged in connection with a bomb found near the border has been granted bail. 44-year-old Simon O'Donovan of Sperrin Road in Dublin 12 was remanded in custody in July after being charged with possession of an explosive device. It's alleged he took the device from Collins Barracks before handing it to a co-accused who was later stopped in Monaghan with it in her car. A High Court judge today granted €40,000 bail with strict conditions, including a curfew and a ban on contacting anyone in the political group Sira. Mr. O'Donovan will appear before the Special Criminal Court again in October. Meanwhile, the Health Minister insists a deal to provide funding for Skyclarys delivers for patients and taxpayers. It follows a decision by the HSEs to fund the drug for those with Friedreich's ataxia. Earlier this month, the Health Service Executives Drugs Group recommended the drug should not be covered on cost grounds. However, Minister Jennifer Kyle McNeill says there have been intensive negotiations in the last week with the manufacturer Biogen.
14: There was a substantially improved offer from the manufacturer in the last 7 days. There has been extremely intensive negotiations between the HSE and the manufacturer. I am grateful to both of them who have put in the effort, people whose names we will never know, who have delivered an outcome now that delivers for patients, for more patients, but crucially also delivers for taxpayers of Ireland who need that money to deliver other drugs.
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12: Live. And Electric Picnic will be celebrating 21 years when the gates open later this week. This year sees the addition of a new stage called Glow Depot, which will showcase hip-hop and the Barefoot Garden for anyone who wants to relax. Nova News, sport and weather are next.
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12: Starting with soccer, and Celtic are just 90 minutes away from a return to Champions League group stage football. They hold a 3-0 lead over LASK heading into tonight's second leg playoff tie, which kicks off at 8 o'clock. Elsewhere, the second round of the Carabao Cup gets underway tonight. Brian Barry Murphy's Cardiff City get the action underway when they face Championship rivals Norwich from 7 p.m. Brentford head to Birmingham City for an 8 p.m. start just days after their Premier League opener saw them beat Spurs 3-0. At the same time, two Premier League sides, Loch Hourn's Nottingham Forest, welcome Leeds United. While City are up against Stoke, Ipswich face Leicester with former teammates Gary O'Neill and Russell Martin doing battle as managers, while Coventry go to Plymouth, who beat Liverpool in the FA Cup last season, and all three of those games get underway from 7:45. And finally, Man United have confirmed the signing of Carlos Baleba from Brighton. The midfielder joins the Red Devils in a deal worth around £70 million, signing a 5-year contract. And that's your sport.
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20: Coolock says that an accident on Coolock Lane inbound, blocking the left lane after the lights at Woodlawn Ave. 15 minutes of pain from the roundabout. South Keys, that smack has been cleared from Usher's Quay. 15 minutes of pain still from O'Connell Bridge, but that'll be easing off, I suppose. The M50 northbound is stacked between Fairhouse 12 and Mad Cow 9. There's a breakdown in the right lane. It's gone. It was in the right lane at Ballymount Junction 10, but it has gone, but it's left a bit of pain in its wake. Kilmainham Bow Lane West and Military Road are closed. So is Kilmainham Lane. 40 minutes of pain from Christchurch, Rialto, Dolphins Barn, the Lewis Red Lines disrupted because of congestion on Stephen's Lane, and it's all because of Deftones in the Royal Hospital. The gates there opened an hour ago. Tonight, there's a gig on too tonight at the 0.023 Arena, if you think about it, chronologically. And the doors open there at, in about 25 minutes. 087 1818 100 is the WhatsApp, and 4404100 gets you straight through to Patna. Massive megastar duo shortly.
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12: Outbreaks of rain will develop this evening, turning heavy at times, with lows temperatures of 13 to 16 degrees tonight. 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

Overdrive with Pat Courtney and some seriously addictive Bowie and Queen just before The Killer's Human. Ah, yeah, we all make mistakes. And here we are on International Kiss and Makeup Day. No. It's nothing to do with the famous hard rock band with both the name and the makeup. No, it's exactly what it sounds like. International Kiss and Makeup Day. Yeah, okay. Well, why didn't they tell us this yesterday? Hello? Then we could have planned ahead. You know, like, done something really horrible. It's too late now. Bear that in mind for next year, will you please, organisers? Here's Dylan on Nova.

0: Nova Drive with Pat Courtney and Blondie. And before that, Bob Dylan was on. I've been saying this afternoon that the situation around Kilmainham is not a pretty one as far as the roads are concerned, because Bow Lane West and Military Road are closed, along with Kilmainham Lane as well, and setting up a lot of pain. 40 minutes from Christchurch, Rialto and Dolphin's Barn, the Lewis Red Line is disrupted because of congestion on Stephen's Lane. Now, the Deftones are playing in the Royal Hospital, but there's something else going on down there as well, which is somewhat more serious, and the guards are involved, but more about that as we know. In my music news shortly, ZZ Top is back in the saddle, and Eurovision just lost another country. Music news will be in between Talking Heads and Paul Weller, but there might be time for a Snow Patrol as well.
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2: Well, it's the old story. The show must go on, as must life. And ZZ Top was back on stage on Saturday in Austin, Texas. It was their first show since the longtime drummer and friend, Frank Beard, died last Monday. Here's the Reverend Billy Gibbons introducing Frank's replacement, Michael Monahan.
3: So, I guess some of you probably know there's a new man in town. But it all started about a little while back. Elwood and I got an unexpected call from our dear Frank Beard, our dear drummer for 50 years. I've never heard him admit, he said, my bass drum foot's a little weak. Can you get my man to take over? I said, oh, yeah, he's been doing pretty good. Frank said, yeah, that's what worries me. But we all here for a celebration. You know what's going on.
2: By the way, ZZ Top's bass player since Dusty Hill died 5 years ago is Elwood Francis, who absolutely has the sense of humor to fit right in. If you're not familiar with basses, they have four strings. This guy carries a massive canary yellow 17-string bass. Yes, 17-string bass. Billy Gibbons keeps it simple. On the night, his guitar just had the word beer written in capitals on the back. Obviously, he displayed it to the world, otherwise we wouldn't know. And the Dutch equivalent of RTE, Avrotros, has pulled out of next year's Eurovision. They're saying that the competition can no longer be considered neutral while a participating country remains involved in a large-scale military conflict. In a statement yesterday, the state broadcaster said, "The severe humanitarian suffering in Gaza and the ongoing restrictions on press freedom have contributed to increasing divisions surrounding the Eurovision Song Contest in recent years." So, the Netherlands are out. Any more music news? We're always good for it at nova.ie.

0: is The Addictive, Nova Drive with Pat Courtney and Paul Weller. And You Do Something to Me. Just to bring you up to date, late dispatches, bring you up to date with the situation at Kilmainham. From what I see on dublinlive.ie, Gardaí are at the scene of a live event in Kilmainham. The incident is on Bow Lane, not far from the Royal Hospital, where the Deftones concert takes place this evening. Bow Lane West, Military Road and Kilmainham Lane are all closed this evening as a result. Traffic is very slow nearby across Rialto, Dolphins Barn, Inchicore, Houston, Island Bridge and the Liberties. The Grand Canal is solid from Harold's Cross to Black Horse Bridge. On the M50, it's heavy northbound from Dundrum 13 to Blanche Junction 6, and staff are en route to remove a car from the median at Ballymount 10. So it's all kind of coming in together, you know. It's understood, by the way, too, that the Defence Forces are also at the scene in Kilmainham. That's all I have from dublinlive.ie. Thank you. Any more late dispatches? Well, yes, kind of. I got a WhatsApp after Monday's music news. Yesterday's music news, where Moby was on. I had Moby on playing this one with from his concert. And I got a WhatsApp from Aoife.
1: Running around with a man on your back, like a train in the night, like a trick.
0: And Aoife noted that Moby did not have the neck to take on our Eurovision entry from 2008. You couldn't handle that one, could you? And just a side note, filmmaking was classified as an essential industry in the USA on this same day in 1918, and it exempted employees of the film industry from national military service. And suddenly, there was a massive surge in people wanting to become key grips, best boys and gaffers. Even though nobody had a breeze, but they all did. Please hold for Jimi Hendrix.
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3: 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Adam Clayton was best man. The bride wore flowers in her poofy 80s hair. Actually, both the bride and groom had poofy 80s hair. Bono says he was 22 going on 18 when he got married. I like to think he still is going on 18. Actually, I like to think we all are.
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0: 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At Honda.ie, Lemonheads were lashing it out with Mrs. Robinson just before, and there was U2 and Jimi Hendrix as well. The situation is quite quick, fast moving up around Kilmainham. All the roads are open again, and the whole incident has been hooshed away. So it'll be a lot of people, including me, quite happy to know that. Some of us have to get up there so that everything's clear. All the roads that I was mentioning before, they have opened, which will mean it'll take a while to clear around Rialto, Dolphins Barn and all that, but still. Wrong way motorway driving is in the spotlight again shortly with Ruby in 2 minutes. And this song here will be on the radio in full after 7 o'clock, because Greg Gawkin's going to play it. Enjoy waving.
1: We get it. You're worried the Nova Noise will never be won. But isn't that what you thought all the other times too? And yet,
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15: With the latest from the Nova Newsroom, I'm Ruby McManus. For the second year in a row, the government will not meet its Garda recruitment targets. And in sport, Celtic are just 90 minutes away from a return to Champions League group stage football. But first, the junior transport minister says wrong-way driving is not tolerable. Figures released from Transport Infrastructure Ireland show 62 drivers have been detected heading in the wrong direction in the first 7 months of this year. Minister Sean Canny is meeting with representatives from Transport Infrastructure Ireland, the Gardaí and Road Safety Authority on Friday to discuss safeguards. He says people committing the offence are putting other people's lives in danger.
16: The incidents we've had or collisions we've had as a result of people driving down the wrong side of a motorway has been devastating.
3: meeting for, I'd say, everybody in this country. I think that it is important that we look at this from the point of view that when somebody goes down the road, goes down the wrong direction on a motorway, they are not alone taking their own lives and risks, but they're also endangering the lives of other road users. I think that's not tolerable.
15: Meanwhile, the Taoiseach insists there are broader issues to be addressed, not just the role of social media, when it comes to those driving dangerously and illegally. Simon Harris has described TikTok's decision not to attend a public meeting of the Oireachtas Media Committee as regrettable and disrespectful. However, Minister Harris also believes there's been a breakdown in respect for authority in Ireland.
4: I have been, as you say, critical of social media companies, 100%. I also know the benefits of them, but I am critical of the platforming of illegal activity. But I don't want the conversation to stop there. I think we will have failed to get to the bottom of this issue, this deep-rooted, deep-seated, multifaceted issue, if we say it's just about social media. It's not. There's a huge issue around social media, absolutely. But there's broader issues going on here as well that we have to unpack too.
15: For the second year in a row, the government will not meet its Garda recruitment targets. The Department of Justice aims to have 1,000 trainees attest every year. However, according to figures from the Justice Minister, only 770 to 780 Gardaí will be sworn in by the end of 2026. Sinn Féin TD and spokesperson on community safety, Mark Ward, is calling for better incentives for trainees and active duty force.
6: The increase to the training allowance, because that was an issue for some of the guards, improvement to pay progression. And we've also suggested incentives to retain experienced Gardaí there as well. So there's a number of things that the Minister can do. But he needs to engage with the GRA, he needs to engage with Garda management and work out exactly what they feel that's needed there to keep their members in place so they're not leaving in the numbers that they are.
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1: Live.
15: And Electric Picnic will be celebrating 21 years when the gates open later this week. This year sees the addition of a new stage called Glow Depot, which will showcase hip-hop, and the Barefoot Garden for anyone who wants to relax. Festival organiser Melvin Benn says the team is always looking for new ideas.
16: Oh, people just keep coming with ideas, you know, and sometimes occasionally, like the Barefoot Garden, I have one myself, but they're few and far between, to be fair. It's other people that bring loads of different ideas, and, you know, the Glow Depot team, in fairness, it was my idea to repurpose what was Trenchtown, and I think what Trenchtown have done in Treasure Beach now is much, much better, and it's really strong.
15: Nova News, sport and weather are next.
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15: In soccer, and as we go to air, the second round of the Carabao Cup is getting underway. Cardiff City kick off this evening's action as they face Norwich. Later on, Brentford head to Birmingham City for an 8 p.m. start. At the same time, two Premier League sides, Lough Corns and Nottingham Forest, welcome Leeds United. Hull City are up against Stoke and Ipswich face Leicester. While Coventry go to Plymouth, and all three of those games get underway from 7:45. Elsewhere, Celtic are just 90 minutes away from a return to Champions League group stage football. They hold the 3-0 lead over Lask heading into tonight's second leg playoff tie, and that kicks off at 8 p.m. And finally, Troy Parrott has been named on the bench for Real Betis in La Liga tie with Valencia this evening. The Republic of Ireland striker is expected to make his debut for the club this evening, having joined from AZ Alkmaar last week. And that's your sport.
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15: Tonight will be mild and mostly cloudy with rain continuing. Temperatures will not fall below 13 to 16 degrees. Tomorrow will be mostly cloudy with rain becoming light and patchy in the morning with highs of 21 degrees. 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

0: 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It's seriously addictive music from all the way back in the 70s. That iconic album, Cover, with the boss and the big man, Clarence, alongside him. Springsteen's Born to Run in front of that Biffy Clyro's Black Chandelier, or Chandelier, if you need a corny name for the radio.
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Nova with a song for Earl, Zeppelin, Stairway to Heaven, and Seriously Addictive Music, Into the Sea, You and Me. Maybe not tonight. A little bit wet out there already. They're the Cure on Nova, the Love Cats. The Raiffeisen Arena at 8 o'clock in Austria. LASK from the Bundesliga in Austria, trailing Celtic 3-0. It's the UEFA Champions League playoff. Celtic with that 3-0 advantage from Parkhead. We'll keep an eye on that game. Kick off at 8 o'clock. This is Nova with Bell X1.

0: Lovin'ites. Doobie Brothers, A Long Train Running. Seriously Addictive Music continues. In Two Shakes, Lizzie, waiting for, well, if you remember your Python, you're a Libby. 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

0: 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Seriously Addictive Music, it's Belfast Child. That's for Lily and the people in Baltinglass listening in this miserable old Tuesday evening. Got the latest news next at 8 o'clock.
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7: 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Plus, we meet John Creedon, David Baldacci, Loa, the Waterboys and Alistair Gill and report on the crisis in Cuba. Hot Press, out now, with Wolf Alice on the cover.
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14: Good evening, I'm Lindsay Dolan. Country music legend Dolly Parton has died at the age of 80. Born in Tennessee, Dolly became one of the world's best-known performers with hits including Jolene, 9 to 5 and I Will Always Love You. She sold more than 100 million records during her career and was also renowned for her charity work and children's literacy program. Dolly's nephew announced her death in a video on her official Instagram account, saying she'd asked him to make the announcement when the time came.
15: It is an honor that is mixed with absolute pride and great sadness. But sadness lies with us, not with Dolly. Dolly has lived in the light and is in the arms of Jesus, surely met by Carl, her parents, and countless others who have watched her and longed for her to meet them in the heavens.
14: The health minister said she's working on longer-term solutions to address the issue of funding for drugs. HSE senior management today approved reimbursement for the drug Skyclarys for those with Friedreich's ataxia. That followed a sustained campaign by patients and supporters. Minister Jennifer Carroll McNeill said the deal struck between the HSE and Biogen over the last 7 days is good for patients and taxpayers.
16: We have a budget of about 830 million euros for new drugs this year. The cost of drugs is something that my personally view, and I am working with the Minister for Finance and the Minister for Public Expenditure and Reform on a longer term solution to deliver long term funding, not just for medicines, but health technology.
14: The Taoiseach, though, said there's broader issues to be addressed and not just the role of social media when it comes to those driving dangerously and illegally. Simon Harris has described TikTok's decision not to attend a public meeting of the Oireachtas Media Committee as regrettable and disrespectful. However, Minister Harris also believes there's been a breakdown in respect for authority in Ireland.
4: I have been, as you say, critical of social media companies, 100%. I also know the benefits of them, but I am critical of platforming of illegal activity. But I don't want the conversation to stop there. I think we will have failed to get to the bottom of this issue, this deep-rooted, deep-seated, multifaceted issue, if we say it's just about social media. It's not. There's a huge issue around social media, absolutely. But there's broader issues going on here as well that we have to unpack too.
14: And 700 American products will be subject to Canadian tariffs of up to 50% from next month. The duties are in response to further tariffs announced by Donald Trump, which are due to come into effect in January. A trade war between the two sides continues to escalate after talks broke down last week. That's it for now. More in an hour.
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17: Tonight will be mild and mostly cloudy with rain continuing. Temperatures will not fall below 13 to 16 degrees. Tomorrow will be mostly cloudy with rain becoming light and patchy in the morning with highs of 21 degrees. 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

Nova Nights. 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They own 2 second best. Nirvana starting the hour. On your radio this hour, Rod Stewart from all those years ago. Some Skinner, some Chili Peppers. And maybe we'll dip into the old vinyl vault. Yeah, how about that? It's Nova.

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0: Space is Nova playing Seriously Addictive Music on a Tuesday night. Rod the Mod, Rod Stewart. Did he buy that apartment in Dublin that we were all told costing millions? Well, could be a little yoke. You wouldn't know. You wear it well. EFL Cup, Cardiff City, Norwich. Norwich lead 1-0. Leeds Forest is an all Premier League thing. Forest at home tonight, 24 minutes played. It is scoreless. And Celtic fans, it's been to and fro, all about, you know, it's open-ended. Martin O'Neill getting agitated about a penalty claim that wasn't given. And then all of a sudden, oh, Celtic fans, a goal. But VAR having a look at it from Callum McGregor. Is it allowed or is it not? We're not quite sure at the moment. But Callum McGregor has scored, which would make it 4-0 to Celtic and kind of heading for the big time.
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0: Love Nights on a Tuesday. I'm Greg. Stevie Nicks, Lindsay Buckingham doing their but in real time, they probably couldn't stand the sight of each other, Fleetwood Mac, over the years. The reason Lindsay Buckingham got canned by the band, basically, was Stevie Nicks said, enough, I'm not doing it anymore. So they fired him and paid him off. Seriously Addictive Music from the Mac. In front of that, the Chili Peppers, The Other Side. Bonkers game going on in Austria. A Celtic with a 1-0 lead, Callum McGregor. And then Benjamin Nygren plays a back pass straight to Usor from Lask. And he's made it 1-1, 4-1 on the night. An absolute gift and a howler. Martin O'Neill will be pulling his hair out. And he's got another rollicking from the fourth official. So he keeps going outside his technical area and all that. Anyway, it's 4-1. We're Lask to score another before half-time. Things might get a bit squeaky.
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0: Love a night on a Tuesday, Smash Mouth. There's Walking on the Sun. We won't be saying hello to the sun for the next week or so. It's unpredictable, the weather. Seriously Addictive music from Dark Side of the Moon in front of that Floyd's Money. It's all about the guilt. Come back after nine, Depeche Mode.
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2: 44 years ago, Bono and Ali got married at All Saints Church in Raheny. Adam Clayton was best man. The bride wore flowers in her poofy 80s hair. Actually, both the bride and groom had poofy 80s hair. Bono says he was 22 going on 18 when he got married. I like to think he still is going on 18. Actually, I like to think we all are.
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12: Good evening, I'm Lindsay Dolan. Country music icon Dolly Parton's died at the age of 80. Her family announced the news on Instagram tonight. Known for hits like 9 to 5, Jolene and I Will Always Love You, the singer was one of the most honoured female country performers of all time. Anna Bates reports.
13: Will Always Love You, among a back catalogue spanning almost 50 studio albums.
14: Working out to find.
13: The star won 11 Grammys and 3 Emmys over the course of her career.
14: Islands in the stream.
13: She cancelled performances in October for health reasons and updated fans in May.
15: Some of the meds and treatments make me a little bit swimmy-headed.
13: Her roots are celebrated at the Dollywood theme park opening in Tennessee in 1986.
12: The health minister says she's working on longer-term solutions to address the issues of funding for drugs. HSE senior management today approved reimbursement for the drug Skyclarys for those with Friedreich's ataxia. That followed a sustained campaign by patients and supporters. Minister Jennifer Carroll McNeill said the deal struck between the HSE and Biogen over the last 7 days is good for patients and taxpayers.
16: We have a budget of about 830 million euros for new drugs this year. The cost of drugs is something that my personal view, and I will be working, I am working with the Minister for Finance and the Minister for Public Expenditure and Reform on a longer term solution to deliver long term funding, not just for medicines but health technology.
12: Two 14-year-old boys and a 19-year-old man have appeared in court in County Cork after a stolen BMW allegedly rammed a Garda patrol car near Belgooley. It happened in the early hours of the morning before Garda stopped the vehicle near Ballinhasig. All three are charged with knowingly travelling in the vehicle without the owner's consent. The two boys were granted bail while the 19-year-old was remanded in custody with consent to bail. And Lioness star Laisla De Oliveira is to receive a Breakthrough Actress Award from the Critics' Choice Association in the US. The 34-year-old has appeared across three seasons of Taylor Sheridan's espionage drama, Zoe Zalander. The award is part of the association's annual celebration of Latino and Hispanic talent. It takes place in October. That's it for now. More in an hour.
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13: Tonight will be mild and mostly cloudy with rain continuing. Temperatures will not fall below 13 to 16 degrees. Tomorrow will be mostly cloudy with rain becoming light and patchy in the morning with highs of 21 degrees. 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

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Out of news, Depeche Mode. Now then, Leeds are away at Nottingham Forest in the EFL Cup. They're leading 1-0, 55 minutes played. And avoid conceding three and you're a Champions League team until the winter at least, Celtic. They're in Austria playing LASK, 1-1, kicking off the centre is the second half. Austin Trusty gets skinned and LASK have another one. So it's 4-2. And it's completely unacceptable, according to the pundits watching the game. Just really poor, poor defending. LASK then had two half chances since that goal. Will Celtic hang on? It's getting a bit crazy at the moment. Celtic looking a bit tired as well. 4-2 they lead.

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0: Common Nights. It's Greg on a Tuesday. It's Seriously Addictive Music from Chris Cornell. Late, great, sadly missed Chris Cornell. Nearly forgot my broken heart. We were talking about squeaky bum time in Austria. And it certainly is that now. Lask with a third goal, a 25-yard, absolute peach of a goal, to be just one goal behind. Celtic were strolling through this. They even scored away tonight. They were three up. Now they're 4-3 leading. And there's still, 20-something minutes left in this game. Will they hang on? Fingers and everything else crossed. The financial windfalls and all that kind of stuff. Lask 3, Celtic 1.
1: We get it. You're worried the Nova Noise will never be won. But isn't that what you thought all the other times too? And yet...
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0: playing some dodgy, good enough, seriously addictive music from the Killers in front of that smile like you mean it. The Killers have a song that this year, you ready for this? Has celebrated being on the British charts for 10 years. Seriously, in 2021, it was 5 years on the charts and people went, nah, it's got to go now. But now in 2026, it is still in the 100 biggest British hit singles. It's Mr. Brightside. Brandon Flowers just can't explain it. He said, it's not even part of me anymore. It's become bigger than that. Seriously addictive music on a Tuesday night continues with Roddy Frame and Aztec Camera in a moment.
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0: Lova with the Wilson Sisters. Heart, seriously addictive music. It's Alone. Leeds beat Forest 2-0. Will Forest change their manager? You never know. And then get this. In Austria, Lask had 31 attempts in 90 minutes. Celtic were winning by 4 goals half an hour into the second leg. It's finished 4-1, Lask. Extra time, here we come. And you can't see Celtic getting out of this. They've used all their subs and whatever. Lask 4, Celtic 1 is full time with extra time to come.
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8: A very good night from the newsroom. I'm Lindsay Dolan. Country music icon Dolly Parton has died at the age of 80. Her family announced the news on Instagram tonight. Anna Bates has this report.
9: I Will Always Love You, among a back catalogue spanning almost 50 studio albums. Working out to star won 11 Grammys and 3 Emmys over the course of her career. Cancelled performances in October for health reasons and updated fans in May.
10: Some of the meds and treatments make me a little bit swimmy-headed.
9: Her roots are celebrated at the Dollywood theme park opening in Tennessee in 1986.
8: The health ministers asked that work begin immediately on providing access to Sky Clarys for patients with Friedreich's ataxia. It's after the HSE senior management team approved the reimbursement of the drug for patients with the condition. It follows what's described as a substantially improved financial offer made in recent days by the company Biogen. Minister Jennifer Carroll McNeill said she's working with other ministers to find long-term solutions to fund new drugs.
11: We want to have medicines that work for people, that reduce illness, reduce the burden of illness, and ultimately reduce the cost of healthcare for the taxpayer by having better and earlier interventions, not just with drugs, but with medical devices, wearable medical devices. And that is a big part of Sláintecare, about moving medicines, you know, closer to home.
8: The Road Safety Authority is urging motorists to respect school traffic wardens as they return to work over the coming days. The Back to School Safety Appeal was launched today, promoting the safety of children on Irish roads. It's reported school traffic wardens have been hit by cars, spat on and sworn at while trying to get children across the road. Michael Rowland from the RSA said they're simply doing their job.
12: And school warden has a legal responsibility to ensure the safety of children crossing the roads. If a school warden asks you to stop, you must stop, and you must stay stopped until the school warden lowers their sign and returns the footpath safely.
8: And lioness star Le Sala de Oliveira is to receive a Breakthrough Actress Award from the Critics' Choice Association in the US. The 34-year-old has appeared across 3 seasons of Taylor Sheridan's espionage drama opposite Zoe Saldana. The award is part of the association's annual celebration of Latino and Hispanic talent. That's it for now. More in an hour.
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9: Tonight will be mild and mostly cloudy with rain continuing. Temperatures will not fall below 13 to 16 degrees. Tomorrow will be mostly cloudy with rain becoming light and patchy in the morning with highs of 21 degrees. Now you're up to date on the station that could be sending you to Croke Park for Bon Jovi this weekend. 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

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They don't do second best. Patti Smith collaborating with The Boss, who will turn up in our classic album spot after midnight tonight. An absolute rasper of an album from Bruce Springsteen. One of the greats after midnight. In front of that, Mark Knopfler sitting in a bar watching and listening to a pretty poor jazz band. At which, at the end of the set, the leader said, "Thank you very much. We are the Sultans of Swing." The inspiration for that song. Nova, let's get the Strokes playing, shall we?

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0: satellite all around the world, and whoever was making the decisions decided, let's put the Fab Four on. Beatles, Seriously Addictive Music. All You Need Is Love. 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You want to win it? Nova.ie/Nova Noise. Clues. There's 8 of them. Wrong guesses. Thousands of them. And all you need to know to win the Nova Noise. 7:30, 8:30, midday, and 5.
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0: This is Nova playing Seriously Addictive Music with Scouting for Girls, U2, ELO and Republica from 1996. Ready to go. Can you remember what it was used for on the telly as an ad? Well, way back when, we used to have a network called Aircell, and they had a prepaid mobile phone service called Ready to Go, and it was perfect, wasn't it? But it wasn't just used for Aircell. In the US, Mitsubishi for the Galant car, they used it, and Halfords in the UK, who are also here as well, but way back then they weren't. Halfords used it too for the UK chain of stores. Ready to Go, Republica. When it used to cost an absolute arm and a leg to make a phone call.
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0: Lover with Greg on a Tuesday night. Eventually it does fade away. Eventually, but it takes a while. That's Blondie, Debbie Harry, Angela, her real name, out of New Jersey all those years ago. Maria, Stevie Wonder from the 70s, Superstition, and Florence and her quite extraordinary machine, Cosmic Love. Got the 11 o'clock news and some weather on the way. We'll come back with, well, here's a thought, it'll soon be September. Wake me up when it ends.
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6: A very good night from the newsroom. I'm Lindsay Dolan. The tower lights on New York's Empire State Building have turned to a pink sparkle tonight in honour of the late Dolly Parton. Flags are being lowered across America in honour of the country star who died at the age of 80. Donald Trump said there's never been anyone like her. Fellow country music star Keith Urban said he's heartbroken and has no words. Elton John said he's devastated. Her goddaughter Miley Cyrus said it's a devastating day for humanity. Dolly Parton tribute act Kelly O'Brien says behind the superstar was an incredibly kind woman.
7: We met backstage. She was all kind of dolled up. I told her what I did. She was a huge fan of anybody that was a tribute or impersonator, and she loved all of that. And she was so inclusive and just loving of everybody, and exactly how she was in the media, she was in real life.
6: Friedrich's ataxia campaigners are hoping access to Sky Clarys can be established in the next 2 months. It comes after the HSE senior management team approved reimbursement of the drug today. The health service said the manufacturer Biogen made a substantially improved financial offer. Emily Felix, who campaigned for Sky Clarys to be funded, is hoping the process to access the treatment will be similar to other rare disease medicines.
8: So the most recent was Givinostat for those with Duchenne muscular dystrophy. They got the approval and they received their treatment within a month or two maximum. So we're hoping the same follows through with our treatment.
6: The road safety authority is urging motorists to respect school traffic wardens as they return to work over the coming days. The back to school safety appeal was launched today, promoting the safety of children on Irish roads. It's reported school traffic wardens have been hit by cars, spat on and sworn at while trying to get children across the road. Michael Rowland from the RSA said they're simply doing their job.
9: School warden has a legal responsibility to ensure the safety of children crossing the roads. If a school warden asks you to stop, you must stop, and you must stay stopped until the school warden lowers their sign and returns the footpath safely.
6: Taylor Swift says her 2012 hit I Knew You Were Trouble started out as a sad piano ballad. Speaking at the Grammy Museum in LA, she admitted the song changed completely after her producers suggested adding dubstep. She said it ended up being the best thing, and being enthusiastic in the studio can make or break a track. And that's your news for now.
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11: Tonight will be mild and mostly cloudy with rain continuing. Temperatures will not fall below 13 to 16 degrees. Tomorrow will be mostly cloudy with rain becoming light and patchy in the morning with highs of 21 degrees. Now you're up to date on the station that could be sending you to Croke Park for Bon Jovi this weekend. 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

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They don't do second best. Coming up, Semisonic, Radiohead, maybe some Queen and maybe some Kinks. Yeah, we'll do that. This is Nova.

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1: Remember closing time back in the day? Flashing the lights and getting screamed at? And they'd serve you just 10 minutes beforehand?
0: Yeah.
1: Seriously addictive music from Semisonic. Some Rolling Stones in there from Goat's Head Soup. A bigger hit in America than it was in this part of the world. It was number one in America. Angie is the song. Come back with Radiohead in two shakes.
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2: 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Dairy Harkin, Shin album critically, August commercially.
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2: Squeal Seattle Rockers, Pearl Jam, an iconic debut album, 10 on Chocht and Shaw, Inijek Nóga Hain. Tashig a full morning, Squeal is Movi Aku, August count that the highest selling rock records are real. August Air Derek. War was declared on Chocht and Shaw, Inijek Nóga Kuig, there a Squeal Blur, August Oasis, Nishingo Country House, August Roll With It. Sidera is Blur of Uyan Ka, a deal Quega Mila Cope Nis Mo, August Ig went Ibrahim Amacht and Kador.
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1: Little shoegazing on a Tuesday night. Seriously addictive music. That is Creep. What's on the big screen? Or indeed, streaming. Here's Clint.
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3: This week, I could have gone into the purgatorial realm and watched horror Insidious out of the further. Got on a luxury weekend with the gals and seen Spa Weekend. Or watched Jason Statham on a one-man crusade to save the world again in Mutiny. But this week, in cinemas, I watched Stop That Train. A wild, campy, new action comedy disaster film that feels like a modern-day Airplane or Naked Gun. It stars RuPaul as the US President Gagwell and a bunch of drag legends aboard the Glamazonian Express as a catastrophic storm threatens to derail it.
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0: Only Freddie Mercury could get away with it, couldn't he? Fried Chicken. 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We'll come back in two shakes. LOLA, the Kinks.
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7: 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Plus, we meet John Creedon, David Baldacci, Loa, The Waterboys and Alistair Gill and report on the crisis in Cuba. 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

0: Nova with REM, Stan, Seriously Addictive Music from Puddle of Mud and the Kinks in our sweep. Got the midnight news and sport. Did Celtic hang on in Austria tonight? Was it all squeaky? Find out how the Champions League panned out, and we'll come back the other side of midnight with your classic album.
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2: 44 years ago, Bono and Ali got married at All Saints Church in Raheny. Adam Clayton was best man. The bride wore flowers in her poofy 80s hair. Actually, both the bride and groom had poofy 80s hair. Bono says he was 22 going on 18 when he got married. I'd like to think he still is going on 18. Actually, I like to think we all are.
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4: At midnight, good evening, I'm Tina Gates. The lights on New York's Empire State Building have turned to a pink sparkle tonight in honour of the late Dolly Parton. Flags are being lowered across America for a week after her family announced her passing at the age of 80. Donald Trump says there's never been anyone like her. Fellow country music star Keith Urban says he's heartbroken and has no words. Elton John says he's devastated. And her goddaughter Miley Cyrus says it's a devastating day for humanity. Anna Bates reports.
5: I Will Always Love You, among a back catalogue spanning almost 50 studio albums. Working 9 to 5. Star won 11 Grammys and 3 Emmys over the course of her career. Cancelled performances in October for health reasons and updated fans in May.
6: Some of the meds and treatments make me a little bit swim-headed.
5: Her roots are celebrated at the Dollywood theme park opening in Tennessee in 1986.
4: A teenage cyclist has died following a hit-and-run collision in County Meath. The crash involving a van and a bicycle happened at Nugentstown near Kells shortly after 8 o'clock tonight. The cyclist, who was in his late teens, was pronounced dead shortly afterwards. The van failed to remain at the scene. The road remains closed with local diversions in place. Gardaí are appealing for witnesses or anyone with dashcam footage from the area between 7:30 and 8:30 to come forward. A suspicious device has been removed from the St James area of Dublin following an alert this afternoon. Gardaí were called to the scene at around 3 o'clock and the area cordoned off while the Army Bomb Disposal Team attended. A device has been taken away for further examination and the cordon's now been lifted. Gardaí say access to concerts at Kilmainham were not affected. More than 7,000 Boston scientific staff across Ireland have been told of a global network outage affecting the company's operations worldwide. Irish employees were told of the issue shortly before lunchtime in an email to all staff. Boston Scientific says local and global IT teams are working to understand the potential impact and restore normal operations. Friedrich's ataxia campaigners are hoping access to Sky Claris can be established in the next 2 months. It comes after the HSE senior management team approved reimbursement of the drug today. The health service says the manufacturer Biogen made a substantially improved financial offer. Emily Felix, who campaigned for Sky Claris to be funded, is hoping the process to access the treatment will be similar to other rare disease medications.
7: So most recent was Givinostat for those with Duchenne muscular dystrophy. They got the approval and they received their treatment within a month or two maximum. So we're hoping the same follows through with our treatment.
4: Proposals to toughen Irish citizenship criteria will be brought to Cabinet by the end of the year. It's emerged the government's considering a requirement for people to have lived in the country for 8 years and face language proficiency tests before being eligible. Tánaiste Simon Harris says becoming a citizen is not an automatic right and needs to be earned.
8: My colleague, Minister Colin Brophy, working with Minister Jim O'Callaghan, has made it clear that he does intend to bring forward proposals to amend the Citizenship Act. And part of that will be making it even clearer as to what I suppose the requirements for citizenship is and are, and that language will be considered as a part of that. And he expects to bring those proposals forward to Cabinet, hopefully by the end of this year.
4: And that's your latest news update at 4 minutes past midnight.
9: And in sport, Celtic have missed out in the Champions League group phase for the second year in a row. The Hoops threw a 4-goal lead in their second leg playoff clash with LASK. Callum McGregor's early goal had added to their 3-0 first leg win. However, the Austrian side forced the Hoops to extra time, with Samuel Adniran's goal condemning them to European football's second tier yet again. It's full time in tonight's Carabao Cup second round fixtures. Brentford have beaten Birmingham City 6-1, while Leeds got past Nottingham Forest 2-0. Earlier on, Coventry defeated Plymouth 4-2, Ipswich beat Leicester 3-1. Josh Honan and Mason Melia also made their first starts for Lincoln City as they defeated Blackpool 4-1, while Brian Barry Murphy's Cardiff City were knocked out after a 2-1 loss to Norwich. Troy Parrott made his debut for El Betis this evening. The Irish striker came off the bench in the 70th minute as they defeated Sevilla 1-0 in their second La Liga outing of the season. Bruno Fernandes has been awarded the PFA Player of the Year. The Manchester United midfielder set the Premier League's assist record as he helped the Red Devils return to the Champions League. In Gaelic games, Desi Sloan has been named as manager of the Sligo Footballers. He previously held the role jointly with Eamon O'Hara last year, who will now remain in the setup, being named as assistant manager. The Waterford Hurlers are hoping to introduce a significant number of new players into its panel. They'll hold open trials later this year as new hurling boss Stephen Malumphy looks to rebuild the squad, while other players will also be invited to train. In a statement posted to social media, the Daisha County senior management said it's looking to develop the next generation of hurlers in the county. In cycling, Tadej Pogacar has taken a big step towards winning La Vuelta for the first time by claiming today's fourth stage. Meanwhile, Eddie Dunbar's 42nd place finish helped catapult him to 38th in the general classification, while Darren Rafferty is 162nd overall. And the Irish Horse Racing Regulatory Board says Dylan Brown McGonigal is conscious following his fall at Bellew's Town earlier. The jockey will be out for a number of weeks, but is expected to make a full recovery. That's your news and sport. I'm David Seagrave. It's 6 minutes past the hour.
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10: Tonight will be mild and mostly cloudy with rain continuing. Temperatures will not fall below 13 to 16 degrees. Tomorrow will be mostly cloudy with rain becoming light and patchy in the morning with highs of 21 degrees. 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
11: We'll call it Heartland Rock. 1978, the fourth album from The Boss. After a series of legal disputes between Springsteen and Mike Apple, his former manager, Springsteen and John Landau got together with Stephen Van Zandt to produce Darkness on the Edge of Town. He took inspiration from things as diverse as John Steinbeck novels, John Ford movies, punk rock, country music. It strips the wall of sound from the predecessor, Born to Run. It's a raw, hard rock thing, emphasising the E Street Band, I suppose. Darkness on the Edge of Town, it's an absolute classic album. It's Bruce Springsteen on Nova.

0: Remember, going to see him in Croke Park a few years back, and they came out and opened with that. There's only the boss can. Darkness on the Edge of Town, wrapping up your classic album. We're back later on Hump Day Wednesday at 7. There's seriously addictive music continuing through the night and into the wee small hours on Nova.
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